0: today's special? Great music. All in favor, say aye. All opposed, just move on.
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9: 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From the National Weather Service, a chance for some showers and thunderstorms overnight tonight. Temperatures dropping to around 55 degrees. Tomorrow, chance for some showers early in the day with cloudy skies gradually clearing, mostly sunny then, and high near 60 degrees.
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0: Here's the sound of the times. Engineering students are trying to create a quieter pickleball. Because if you live in a neighborhood that has pickleball courts, you know that sound with the rackets and the ball, because the balls are plastic, makes a certain sound. But that is the next thing on the docket. I don't know how they're going to do it, but engineering students will find a way.

Bobby Brown and My Prerogative. I'm Keith Stevens, and it is my prerogative to tell you only 3 days towards the holiday weekend. Nice feeling. And Phil Collins on your radio, probably the story about a guy who misplaced things in his Rolodex. From No Jacket Required.

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0: Day, and of course, classic some advice of the opera and Bohemian Rhapsody, Keith Stevens. Well, they say you better stock up now.
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11: 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The stated parties and promotional participants are not liable for injury incurred because of any contest promotion. Limit one winner per household every 30 days. Winner has 30 days from the date of giveaway to pick their prize up. Grand prize drawings will be determined per contest. Winners agree to sign a contest release form as a condition of receiving the prize package. Winners agree to allow the use of his or her name, likeness, and or voice for additional publicity and advertising purposes for the period of 1 year from the grand prize drawing date without additional compensation. WLKR reserves the right to amend these rules at any time. All decisions of WLKR are final. Prizes may not be refunded, transferred, or exchanged. All taxes, including sales tax and federal tax, are the sole responsibility of the winner. Copies of these rules are available by sending a self-addressed stamped envelope to General Contest Rules, care of WLKR, 10327 Milan Road, US Route 250, Milan.

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2: 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From the National Weather Service, a chance for some showers and thunderstorms overnight tonight. Temperatures dropping to around 55 degrees. Tomorrow, chance for some showers early in the day with cloudy skies gradually clearing, mostly sunny then, and high near 60 degrees.
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0: Really? To that one, that was I Love You in the early 80s. You know, when I was a younger man, hadn't a care. Love that song. Anyway, you got to have friends, especially at work. People with three close friends at work were 46% more likely to be extremely satisfied with their jobs and 88% more likely to be satisfied with their lives. And this is not a small study, by the way. This is according to a research study of 5 million interviews. Having a best friend in the office, those kind of folks have less accidents on the job as well.

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6: 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OGO is distributing free food, including fresh produce, perishable food items, breads, and more. 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
4: 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Limit one winner per household every 30 days. Winner has 30 days from the date of giveaway to pick their prize up. Grand prize drawings will be determined per contest. Winners agree to sign a contest release form as a condition of receiving the prize package. Winners agree to allow the use of his or her name, likeness, and or voice for additional publicity and advertising purposes for the period of 1 year from the grand prize drawing date without additional compensation. WLKR reserves the right to amend these rules at any time. All decisions of WLKR are final. Prizes may not be refunded, transferred, or exchanged. All taxes, including sales tax and federal tax, are the sole responsibility of the winner. Copies of these rules are available by sending a self-addressed stamped envelope to General Contest Rules, care of WLKR, 10327 Milan Road, US Route 250, Milan, Ohio, 44846. Rules are also available at WLKRradio.com.
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6: 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From the National Weather Service, a chance for some showers and thunderstorms overnight tonight. Temperatures dropping to around 55 degrees. Tomorrow, chance for some showers early in the day with cloudy skies gradually clearing, mostly sunny then, and high near 60 degrees.
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listening to the show, even in your car. I mean, you're not really dancing. You do that little hip wiggle there thing in the car there. We're doing it now. You just can't see it because it is, in fact, radio. Here's Steven Tyler at Aerosmith. I am Keith Stevens.

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2: 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Limit one winner per household every 30 days. Winner has 30 days from the date of giveaway to pick their prize up. Grand prize drawings will be determined per contest. Winners agree to sign a contest release form as a condition of receiving the prize package. Winners agree to allow the use of his or her name, likeness, and or voice for additional publicity and advertising purposes for the period of 1 year from the grand prize drawing date without additional compensation. WLKR reserves the right to amend these rules at any time. All decisions of WLKR are final. Prizes may not be refunded, transferred, or exchanged. All taxes, including sales tax and federal tax, are the sole responsibility of the winner. Copies of these rules are available by sending a self-addressed stamped envelope to General Contest Rules, care of WLKR, 10327 Milan Road, US Route 250, Milan, Ohio, 44846. 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
4: 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From the National Weather Service, a chance for some showers and thunderstorms overnight tonight. Temperatures dropping to around 55 degrees. Tomorrow, chance for some showers early in the day with cloudy skies gradually clearing, mostly sunny then, and high near 60 degrees.
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7: 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From the National Weather Service, a chance for some showers early on today with cloudy skies gradually clearing out. We'll see mostly sunny skies and a high near 60 degrees. Tonight, mostly cloudy, a low of around 46. And for Thursday, mostly sunny with a high near 61.
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0: Thanks, Dave Stewart. First one as Rubik, Simon Stevens. 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

0: 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My best all friend's day and all Stevens. 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
0: And again, as we head towards the holiday weekend, we'll start doing a little deep dive to see what's coming up for those movie and TV marathons on the various channels. And we'll see what movies are coming out this forthcoming weekend. And I will let you in on what movies from my DVD collection and Blu-ray I may try to watch this forthcoming holiday.

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0: Taylor Dane and Tell It to My Heart, and I'm Chris Kellogg. Glad to have you here. So is it okay to use a coupon on a first date? So if you're still in the dating world and you go out on first dates, it is okay to use a coupon. Officially, it is okay to use a coupon on a first date, according to new research. A survey found that most Americans, about 56%, said using a coupon is perfectly acceptable, and 61% said frugality is an attractive trait in a partner. See there? You also come out looking good there.
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11: There's nearly 678,290,000 kids under 5 around the world. But what's so important about being 5? A lot, it turns out. Children who live to age 5 are twice as likely to reach adulthood. That's why vaccines matter so much. For 40 years, Rotary and partners have delivered vaccines globally. Like here, and even here. Impressive, right?

0: But 12.5 million children are still totally unvaccinated. Rotary knows we can find them. Because when Rotary and Indian vaccinators looked for families at bus and train stations, used motorbikes, and trekked house to house, they lowered polio cases by 94%. See? It can be done. And the results are worth it. Let's ensure that all children grow up safe from preventable diseases.
1: Have you noticed bad behavior has become normalized at interscholastic athletic events? Some fans seem angry. They lack civility toward one another. Some even get aggressive and unruly. Time out! What is going on? This has to stop. Let's not forget, school sports aren't just about winning. And they're definitely not an excuse to take your frustrations out on the official or the opponent. 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
4: 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From the National Weather Service, a chance for some showers early on today with cloudy skies gradually clearing out. We'll see mostly sunny skies and a high near 60 degrees. Tonight, mostly cloudy, a low of around 46. And for Thursday, mostly sunny with a high near 61.
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0: Cheap Trick, and I Want You to Want Me. Their producer, Jack Douglas, just died last week. I'm Chris Kellogg. Glad to have you here.
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Love is a Battlefield. There's Pat Benatar, and I'm Chris Kellogg. A three-day weekend coming up. Let's not forget what it's about. We'll talk about Memorial Day. That's in two songs.

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0: There's Foreigner and Urgent, and thanks for being here. I'm Chris Kellogg. Well, we have a three-day weekend coming up, and I know we think about the holiday, and we think about partying and cookouts and all of that, but let's not forget that Memorial Day is a very special day. It's a day to honor Americans who gave their lives for our country. Originally, Memorial Day first started in 1868 to honor military personnel who died in the Civil War. The holiday now also honors those who died in any war while serving the United States.
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7: 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The stated parties and promotional participants are not liable for injury incurred because of any contest promotion. Limit one winner per household every 30 days. Winner has 30 days from the date of giveaway to pick their prize up. Grand prize drawings will be determined per contest. Winners agree to sign a contest release form as a condition of receiving the prize package. Winners agree to allow the use of his or her name, likeness, and or voice for additional publicity and advertising purposes for the period of 1 year from the grand prize drawing date without additional compensation. WLKR reserves the right to amend these rules at any time. All decisions of WLKR are final. Prizes may not be refunded, transferred, or exchanged. All taxes, including sales tax and federal tax, are the sole responsibility of the winner. Copies of these rules are available by sending a self-addressed stamped envelope to General Contest Rules, care of WLKR, 10327 Milan Road, US Route 250, Milan, Ohio, 44846. 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
9: 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From the National Weather Service, a chance for some showers early on today with cloudy skies gradually clearing out. We'll see mostly sunny skies and a high near 60 degrees. Tonight, mostly cloudy, a low of around 46. And for Thursday, mostly sunny with a high near 61.
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0: There's Roxette and Listen to Your Heart, and thanks for being here. I'm Chris Kellogg. Well, Harvard University's got busy trying to scientifically figure out what love is all about. Well, they may have a clue. That's coming up in two songs.
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0: There's Culture Club and Do You Really Want to Hurt Me? And thanks for listening. I'm Chris Kellogg. Well, people are looking at your feet and judging you. Yep, they are. A survey reveals that about a third of men and women find their feet the least attractive body part on the opposite sex. And since we're on the subject, 67% of women surveyed said they were ashamed of their feet, and 20% actively avoided situations that would expose their feet. And right now on TikTok, there is a viral video of a woman who is complaining that her husband wore flip-flops out to dinner with his gross feet. It's a big deal. Check it out on the internet.
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1: 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No employee or any member of their families of the Elyria-Lorraine Broadcasting Company, its advertisers and promoters of any contest are eligible. The stated parties and promotional participants are not liable for injury incurred because of any contest promotion. Limit one winner per household every 30 days. Winner has 30 days from the date of giveaway to pick their prize up. Grand prize drawings will be determined per contest. Winners agree to sign a contest release form as a condition of receiving the prize package. Winners agree to allow the use of his or her name, likeness, and or voice for additional publicity and advertising purposes for the period of 1 year from the grand prize drawing date without additional compensation. WLKR reserves the right to amend these rules at any time. All decisions of WLKR are final. Prizes may not be refunded, transferred, or exchanged. All taxes, including sales tax and federal tax, are the sole responsibility of the winner. Copies of these rules are available by sending a self-addressed stamped envelope to General Contest Rules, care of WLKR, 10327 Milan Road, US Route 250, Milan, Ohio, 44846. 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
3: 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From the National Weather Service, a chance for some showers early on today with cloudy skies gradually clearing out. We'll see mostly sunny skies and a high near 60 degrees. Tonight, mostly cloudy, a low of around 46. And for Thursday, mostly sunny with a high near 61.
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14: 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From the National Weather Service, a chance for some showers early on today with cloudy skies gradually clearing out. We'll see mostly sunny skies and a high near 60 degrees. Tonight, mostly cloudy, a low of around 46. And for Thursday, mostly sunny with a high near 61.
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0: Great song from Yes and Owner of a Lonely Heart. I saw a breakdown of just how many layers of audio there is to that song. It's pretty amazing. I'm Chris Kellogg. Glad to have you here.
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0: There's LaBelle and Lady Marmalade, and thanks for being here. Of course, Patti LaBelle still out doing things on the road. I'm Chris Kellogg. If you have any travel plans for Memorial Day weekend, you'll be joined by about a record 45 million people this weekend. And now, here's a tip. If you're planning on hitting the road, there's the worst time to travel, and that will be Thursday and Friday afternoon between 3 and 7 p.m. If there's any way you can leave earlier in the day, do it. The traffic will be way less.
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0: Pat Benatar, she and her husband are out on the road with Brian Adams, by the way. There's Hit Me With Your Best Shot. I'm Chris Kellogg. Well, getting enough sleep can make you feel about 10 years younger in just 2 days. I am a big fan of really good sleeps. I don't know about you. It's definitely something that's come along with age. I used to sleep the bare minimum in life for the longest time. But studies show that compared to being restricted to 4 hours of rest a night, a full night's sleep leaves people feeling a whole decade younger in just 2 days.
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8: The following are general contest rules for WLKR. 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The stated parties and promotional participants are not liable for injury incurred because of any contest promotion. Limit one winner per household every 30 days. Winner has 30 days from the date of giveaway to pick their prize up. Grand prize drawings will be determined per contest. Winners agree to sign a contest release form as a condition of receiving the prize package. Winners agree to allow the use of his or her name, likeness, and or voice for additional publicity and advertising purposes for the period of 1 year from the grand prize drawing date without additional compensation. WLKR reserves the right to amend these rules at any time. All decisions of WLKR are final. Prizes may not be refunded, transferred, or exchanged. All taxes, including sales tax and federal tax, are the sole responsibility of the winner. Copies of these rules are available by sending a self-addressed stamped envelope to General Contest Rules, care of WLKR, 10327 Milan Road, U.S. Route 250, Milan, Ohio, 44846. 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

0: us a chance for some showers early on today with cloudy skies gradually clearing out. We'll see mostly sunny skies and a high near 60 degrees. Tonight, mostly cloudy, a low of around 46. And for Thursday, mostly sunny with a high near 61.
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0: Eagles in Hotel California, and I'm Chris Kellogg. By the way, that is not the best-selling Eagles album. The best-selling Eagles album is the blue one, the one their greatest hits.
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0: Salisbury Hill, there's Peter Gabriel, and I'm Chris Kellogg. A lot of people consider Memorial Day as the untraditional beginning of summer. So what's your favorite summer activity? Well, a survey was conducted. The pool was number one, followed by the ice cream parlor, and then the county fair. Yeah, I think all of those are awesome.
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2: 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Save big money at Menards. Good morning, I'm John Sutton with your local news. A small fire took place at a Sandusky restaurant on Tuesday evening. The Sandusky Register reports that it happened in an exterior wall at the Bay Harbor restaurant on Cedar Point Drive. The cause of the blaze is under investigation, a few $1,000s in damage was done, and no one was hurt. Opening statements were made and testimony began in the Ashley Ford trial on Tuesday. Ford, an area podcaster, is charged with 12 felony counts of tampering with records, forgery, aggravated theft, and identity fraud in connection with mortgage fraud allegations. According to the Sandusky Register, the first witness to take the stand was Erie County Sheriff's Office Detective Matthew Green. There were several technical issues during Tuesday's proceedings that forced the trial to move to a different courtroom inside Erie County Common Pleas Court. Groundbreaking was held Tuesday for the future Norwalk pre-K to 8th grade school building. The Norwalk Reflector said that Superintendent Brad Cooley joined students, staff, teachers, and local officials gathered on Shady Lane Drive across from Norwalk High School. The new 230,000 square foot school building should be ready to open by the 2029 and 30 school year. New yard signs and t-shirts promoting sober driving in memory of Allie Jo Curdenout of Norwalk will be distributed for free next month. They'll be handed out on June 13th from 11 a.m. until 1 p.m. at Bishman Park in Norwalk. Norwalk High School sophomore Allie Jo Curdenout was 15 years old in 2021 when she died in a car crash caused by a drunk driver. From the National Weather Service forecast for today, a chance of showers, mostly cloudy, and a high near 59. Tonight, mostly cloudy skies, overnight with a low near 46. For Thursday, it's going to be mostly sunny with a high near 61. I'm John Sutton with your 92.9 WLKR Classic News.
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9: From the National Weather Service forecast for today, a chance of showers throughout the day with a high near 59 degrees. Tonight, mostly cloudy skies, overnight with a low near 46. For Thursday, it's going to be mostly sunny throughout the day with a high near 61 degrees.
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0: The police sent a few birthdays today in the music world. Rapper Busta Rhymes is 54. The Go-Go star Jane Wideland is 68. And Cher, the one and only, is 80.
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0: Roy Orbison, I'm Jenna Clay, and apparently people with depression can benefit in the short term from treatment with nitrous oxide, which of course is laughing gas. 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
8: AP News, I'm Marcela Sanchez. Primary elections took place in 6 states yesterday. AP correspondent Ben Thomas reports many eyes were on a Kentucky House race.
9: I have called and conceded the race.
10: Republican Congressman Thomas Massie has criticized the Iran war, pushed for the release of the Jeffrey Epstein files, and voted against President Trump's big tax bill last year, repeatedly drawing comments like this Tuesday.
11: Thomas Massie's a terrible congressman. He's been a terrible congressman from day one.
10: And a Trump-backed primary challenger, Ed Gallerine.
12: I want to thank President Trump for his support, his endorsement, and his counsel.
10: Massie, the latest Republican lawmaker to lose after being declared disloyal by the president. Still, he says he was buoyed by the support of young voters.
13: We stirred up something. There is a yearning in this country for somebody who will vote for principles over party.
10: I'm Ben Thomas.
8: Primaries also took place in Alabama, Georgia, Idaho, Oregon, and Pennsylvania. In California, authorities in San Diego say the 2 teens who attacked a mosque and killed 3 people were radicalized online. Investigators say the pair met online and shared white supremacist views. Police say the 2 teens took their own lives after the shooting. More than 17,000 people are under evacuation orders in Ventura County, California, northwest of Los Angeles. The Sandy Fire has burned more than 2 square miles of dry brush since it broke out on Monday. In sports, Jason Kidd is out as coach of the Dallas Mavericks after 5 seasons and 2 weeks after the club hired former Toronto Raptors executive Masai Ujiri as team president and governor. This is AP News.
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2: From the National Weather Service forecast for today, a chance of showers throughout the day with a high near 59 degrees. Tonight, mostly cloudy skies overnight with a low near 46. For Thursday, it's going to be mostly sunny throughout the day with a high near 61 degrees.
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0: Oh, I know what that's like. I do not sleep well at all. I'm Jenna Clay, and speaking of sleeping, you can fight weight gain if you sleep in the nude. Poor sleep quality is associated with putting on those extra pounds, and people who sleep less than 5 hours a night are more likely to gain weight, and sleeping in the nude instead of in PJs promotes better sleep.
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2: Good morning, I'm John Sutton with your local news. A small fire took place at a Sandusky restaurant on Tuesday evening. The Sandusky Register reports that it happened in an exterior wall at the Bay Harbor restaurant on Cedar Point Drive. The cause of the blaze is under investigation, a few $1,000 in damage was done, and no one was hurt. Opening statements were made and testimony began in the Ashley Ford trial on Tuesday. Ford, an area podcaster, is charged with 12 felony counts of tampering with records, forgery, aggravated theft, and identity fraud in connection with mortgage fraud allegations. According to the Sandusky Register, the first witness to take the stand was Erie County Sheriff's Office Detective Matthew Green. There were several technical issues during Tuesday's proceedings that forced the trial to move to a different courtroom inside Erie County Common Pleas Court. Groundbreaking was held Tuesday for the future Norwalk pre-K to 8th grade school building. The Norwalk Reflector said that Superintendent Brad Cooley joined students, staff, teachers, and local officials gathered on Shady Lane Drive across from Norwalk High School. The new 230,000 square foot school building should be ready to open by the 2029 and 30 school year. New yard signs and t-shirts promoting sober driving in memory of Allie Jo Curdenat of Norwalk will be distributed for free next month. They'll be handed out on June 13th from 11 a.m. until 1 p.m. at Bishman Park in Norwalk. Norwalk High School sophomore Allie Jo Curdenat was 15 years old in 2021 when she died in a car crash caused by a drunk driver. In sports news, the Cleveland Guardians beat Detroit last night with a score of 4-3. From the National Weather Service forecast for today, a chance of showers, mostly cloudy, and a high near 59. Tonight, mostly cloudy skies, overnight with a low near 46. For Thursday, it's going to be mostly sunny with a high near 61. I'm John Sutton with your 92.9 WLKR Classic News.
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0: GNR, I'm Jenna Clay, and we're getting ready for Memorial Day weekend. 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
9: From the National Weather Service forecast for today, a chance of showers throughout the day with a high near 59 degrees. Tonight, mostly cloudy skies. Overnight with a low near 46. For Thursday, it's going to be mostly sunny throughout the day with a high near 61
10: degrees. I mean, as I say, they are original 1970. They're very unusual.
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0: Take me home tonight. I'm Jenna Clay, and today is World Bee Day. I love bees. National Rescue Dog Day, another good one. National High Heels Day, Pick Strawberries Day, and National Band Directors Day. 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
3: AP News, I'm Marcela Sanchez. President Trump's hand-picked candidate Ed Gallreen defeated Representative Thomas Massie in a primary election challenge in Kentucky. Trump was looking to unseat Massie after the eight-term representative broke with him on issues, including the release of the Epstein files. In the state's Republican Senate primary, Representative Andy Barr won the nomination to succeed retiring Senator Mitch McConnell. The federal government has agreed to permanently drop tax claims against Trump, AP Washington correspondent Sagar Magani reports.
4: It's part of a deal to resolve the president's $10 billion lawsuit against the IRS over a leak of his tax returns. A settlement document says the U.S. is forever barred and precluded from examining the president, his sons, and the Trump Organization's current tax issues. Another part of the settlement unveiled yesterday is the creation of a nearly $1.8 billion so-called anti-weaponization fund to compensate people who believe they were targeted for politically motivated prosecution. The administration is not ruling out letting people who acted violently during the Capitol riot apply for payouts. Sagar Magani, Washington.
3: Russian President Vladimir Putin is in Beijing meeting with Chinese President Xi Jinping. The two oversaw the signing of over 40 cooperation agreements in trade, technology, and media. Both leaders highlighted their united front on international affairs and praised each other as friends. Meanwhile, the UK government has quietly eased some sanctions on Russian oil to help Britons cope with rising costs due to the US-Israeli conflict with Iran. The United Kingdom's Treasury Minister Dan Tomlinson says the changes are temporary. This is AP News.
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0: States can be mostly sunny throughout the day with a high near 61 degrees.
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2: Good morning, I'm John Sutton with your local news. A small fire took place at a Sandusky restaurant on Tuesday evening. The Sandusky Register reports that it happened in an exterior wall at the Bay Harbor restaurant on Cedar Point Drive. The cause of the blaze is under investigation, a few $1,000 in damage was done, and no one was hurt. Opening statements were made and testimony began in the Ashley Ford trial on Tuesday. Ford, an area podcaster, is charged with 12 felony counts of tampering with records, forgery, aggravated theft, and identity fraud in connection with mortgage fraud allegations. According to the Sandusky Register, the first witness to take the stand was Erie County Sheriff's Office Detective Matthew Green. There were several technical issues during Tuesday's proceedings that forced the trial to move to a different courtroom inside Erie County Common Pleas Court. Groundbreaking was held Tuesday for the future Norwalk pre-K to 8th grade school building. The Norwalk Reflector said that Superintendent Brad Cooley joined students, staff, teachers, and local officials gathered on Shady Lane Drive across from Norwalk High School. The new 230,000 square foot school building should be ready to open by the 2029 and 30 school year. New yard signs and t-shirts promoting sober driving in memory of Allie Jo Curdenat of Norwalk will be distributed for free next month. They'll be handed out on June 13th from 11 a.m. until 1 p.m. at Bishman Park in Norwalk. Norwalk High School sophomore Allie Jo Curdenat was 15 years old in 2021 when she died in a car crash caused by a drunk driver. In sports news, the Cleveland Guardians beat Detroit last night with a score of 4-3. From the National Weather Service forecast for today, a chance of showers, mostly cloudy, and a high near 59. Tonight, mostly cloudy skies, overnight with a low near 46. For Thursday, it's going to be mostly sunny with a high near 61. 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
17: From the National Weather Service forecast for today, a chance of showers throughout the day with a high near 59 degrees. Tonight, mostly cloudy skies, overnight with a low near 46. For Thursday, it's going to be mostly sunny throughout the day with a high near 61 degrees.
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0: Queen. I'm Jenna Clay. And did you wear a school uniform growing up? And if you hated it, well, a study is validating those feelings. 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
8: AP News, I'm Marcela Sanchez. Primary elections took place in 6 states yesterday, including Georgia, where Republicans are headed to runoffs for governor and U.S. Senate after no candidate received at least 50% of the vote. Representative Mike Collins and Derek Dooley will compete for the Republican nomination for U.S. Senate. In the Republican primary for governor, Lieutenant Governor Burt Jones and healthcare billionaire Rick Jackson advanced to the runoff. Jones has President Trump's endorsement.
9: I could not leave this stage without thanking President Donald J. Trump for his undivided. He didn't just endorse me once, not twice, not 3 times, even a 4th time. I was so honored to have that.
8: Meanwhile, Jackson says he'll be Trump's favorite governor.
10: As governor, I'll be like Trump, but with a southern tongue.
8: Jackson has poured more than $83 million into the race from his personal fortune. Audio courtesy, WSB. Federal authorities say 2 teenagers who killed 3 people at a San Diego mosque met online and shared a broad hatred towards different religions and races. The AP's Lisa Dwyer reports.
11: Hours before the attack, police were racing to find 2 teenagers who would ultimately be deemed responsible after the mother of one called police saying her son was suicidal and had run away. Police Chief Scott Wall credits the heroic efforts of a security guard who called in an alert even as he was engaged in a gun battle with preventing the attackers from getting any further.
12: Areas of the mosque where as many as 140 kids were within 15 feet of these suspects.
11: I'm Lisa Dwyer.
8: This is AP News.
13: Human trafficking is happening in Ohio. Our state ranks among the top 10 in the nation for reported cases. We must do better. And as governor, Vivek Ramaswamy will protect Ohioans and deliver justice for victims.
14: Human traffickers are predators who should be behind bars for decades. Teresa Flores knows that more than anyone, and together we're fighting to end this crisis.
15: As a child, I was forced into sex slavery. No child should experience that. That's why I'm supporting Vivek Ramaswamy. Because Vivek gave survivors like me a voice.

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2: From the National Weather Service forecast for today, a chance of showers throughout the day with a high near 59 degrees. Tonight, mostly cloudy skies, overnight with a low near 46. For Thursday, it's going to be mostly sunny throughout the day with a high near 61 degrees.
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0: Tracy and the Sunshine Band. I'm Jenna Clay. And who do you think is happier, parents or non-parents? Well, according to science, it's the people with kids. Research has found that on average, parents get more pleasure from caring for their kids than from other activities. 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

Maniac. I'm Jenna Clay, and your Lost Classic is coming up next. And despite its slick electropop sound, the track is heavily grounded in jazz theory. That's coming up.

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0: 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I'm Jenna Clay, and the keyboardist on that song, David Frank, was a highly sought-after session keyboardist and producer who shaped 80s and 90s radio, even contributing to hits like Phil Collins' Susudio and later producing Christina Aguilera's Genie in a Bottle. 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
6: From the National Weather Service forecast for today, a chance of showers throughout the day with a high near 59 degrees. Tonight, mostly cloudy skies. Overnight with a low near 46. For Thursday, it's going to be mostly sunny throughout the day with a high near 61 degrees.
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0: Toto, I'm Jenna Clay, and if you have something really important to remember, scientists say write it by hand rather than typing it. It helps you retain and remember it. Okay, get ice for Memorial Day weekend. And done.
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0: Mariah Carey, I'm Jenna Clay, and just in time for the holiday, Twinkie hot dogs are trending. People are putting grilled hot dogs inside of split Twinkies and topping them with melted chocolate. I think I'm going to pass on this one. Thank you, though.
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0: National Weather Service forecast for today. A chance of showers throughout the day with a high near 59 degrees. Tonight, mostly cloudy skies overnight with a low near 46. For Thursday, it's going to be mostly sunny throughout the day with a high near 61 degrees.
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0: Steve Winwood getting some help from Chaka Khan on his big summertime hit out of 1986, Some High Love with Jay Coffey. Got a couple of things you might want to know. Well, an asteroid discovered last week will pass within roughly 57,000 miles of Earth, about one quarter the distance between Earth and the Moon. It was announced yesterday that Nashville will host the 2030 Super Bowl. And on this date back in 1970, the Beatles' last movie, Let It Be, hit movie theaters. It won an Oscar Award for Best Original Song Score.
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12: From the National Weather Service forecast for today, a chance of showers throughout the day with a high near 59 degrees. Tonight, mostly cloudy skies, overnight with a low near 46. For Thursday, it's going to be mostly sunny throughout the day with a high near 61 degrees.
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0: Such an awesome song, and what a great performance. Pat Benatar, We Belong, coming out in 1984 off her album Tropico. She would score herself a Grammy nomination for that awesome performance. Jay Coffey, so Comedy Central and Paramount Plus announced that the 29th season of the renowned series South Park will be premiering on Wednesday, September the 16th on Comedy Central, and new episodes will also be available to stream on Paramount Plus as well.
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6: From the National Weather Service forecast for today, a chance of showers throughout the day with a high near 59 degrees. Tonight, mostly cloudy skies, overnight with a low near 46. For Thursday, it's going to be mostly sunny throughout the day with a high near 61 degrees.
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11: From the National Weather Service forecast for today, a chance of showers throughout the day with a high near 59 degrees. Tonight, mostly cloudy skies. Overnight with a low near 46. For Thursday, it's going to be mostly sunny throughout the day with a high near 61 degrees.
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14: From the National Weather Service forecast for today, a chance of showers throughout the day with a high near 59 degrees. Tonight, mostly cloudy skies, overnight with a low near 46. For Thursday, it's going to be mostly sunny throughout the day with a high near 61 degrees.
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0: We wrap up today's Daily Double Play with I Love Rock and Roll, originally recorded in 1975 by the English group The Arrows. Now, the song was covered by Joan Jett and the Blackhearts in 1982, becoming the biggest hit for the year, holding down the number one spot for 7 weeks and was nominated for International Single of the Year. And the action launched with I Hate Myself for Loving You. That was released as the lead single from her sixth album, Up Your Alley, in 1988. The song reached number eight and was Joan's third and last single to reach the top ten and was her first since Crimson and Clover in 1982.
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2: The Ashley Ford trial continues today in Erie County. Opening statements were made and testimony began yesterday. Ford and area podcasters charged with 12 felony counts of tampering with records, forgery, aggravated theft, and identity fraud in connection with mortgage fraud allegations. According to the Sandusky Register, the first witness to take the stand was Erie County Sheriff's Office Detective Matthew Green. A small fire took place at a Sandusky restaurant Tuesday evening. The Sandusky Register reports that it happened in an exterior wall at the Bay Harbor restaurant on Cedar Point Drive. The cause of the blaze is under investigation. A few $1,000s in damage was done. No one was hurt. Groundbreaking held Tuesday for the future Norwalk pre-K to 8th grade school building. The Norwalk Reflector said that Superintendent Brad Cooley joined students, staff, teachers, and local officials as they gathered on Shady Lane Drive across from Norwalk High School. The new 230,000 square foot school building should be ready to open by the 2029-30 school year. New yard signs.

0: signs and t-shirts promoting sober driving in memory of Valley Joe Curdinan of Norwalk will be distributed for free next month. They will be handed out on June 13th from 11 to 1 at Bishman Park in Norwalk. Norwalk High School sophomore Allie Jo Curdinant was 15 years old in 2021 when she died in a car crash caused by a drunk driver. In sports, Cleveland Guardians at the Detroit Tigers tonight. First pitch at 6:40. Also here on 92.9, a high school softball tournament doubleheader. At 4 o'clock, it's Edison against Eastwood. And at 6 o'clock, Monroeville versus St. Paul. Weather, mostly cloudy, chance of rain, high of 59 today. Mostly cloudy, a low of 46 tonight. 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

Well, you certainly are the sunshine of my life. 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
9: From the National Weather Service forecast for today, a chance of showers throughout the day with a high near 59 degrees. Tonight, mostly cloudy skies, overnight with a low near 46. For Thursday, it's going to be mostly sunny throughout the day with a high near 61 degrees.
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0: Dipping into that album, Around the World in a Day, Prince taking us back to May 1985 for that Raspberry Beret. Hey, it's Jay Coffey. 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

0: It came to us from Australia, Getting Down Under with Men at Work. That would be their second big breakout hit in the U.S. It was early 1983. Jay Coffey, so from the book Vital Friends, The People You Can't Afford to Live Without, apparently we have got to have friends, especially at work. Now, people with three close friends at work were 46% more likely to be extremely satisfied with their jobs and 88% more likely to be satisfied with their lives, according to research based on more than 5 million interviews. It's the Everything on Sale Memorial Day event from Sleep Number. 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
6: From the National Weather Service forecast for today, a chance of showers throughout the day with a high near 59 degrees. Tonight, mostly cloudy skies. Overnight with a low near 46. For Thursday, it's going to be mostly sunny throughout the day with a high near 61 degrees.
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It's meeting the man of my dreams and then meeting his beautiful wife. And isn't it ironic? 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A little too ironic. And yeah, I really do think.

0: Well, the examples might not exactly be ironic, but the song would go on to be Alanis Morissette's big breakout hit. Jay Coffey, so Apple TV announced their summer slate of Peanuts programming, including a second season of the musical Camp Snoopy. That will debut on Friday, June 26th. And a brand new special, Snoopy Presents There's No Place Like Home, Snoopy, premiering on Friday, July 31st. And for the first time ever, This Is America, Charlie Brown, and The Charlie Brown and Snoopy Show. Those will debut on Apple TV on Friday, July the 3rd and Friday, July the 10th.
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1: From the National Weather Service forecast for today, a chance of showers throughout the day with a high near 59 degrees. Tonight, mostly cloudy skies, overnight with a low near 46. For Thursday, it's going to be mostly sunny throughout the day with a high near 61 degrees.
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Jay Coffey rolling out your faves, and coming up in just a few minutes, we're going to take a look at a couple of small things we can do in the morning to get ourselves going on the right side.

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0: Sammy Hagar taking care of the lead vocals on Van Halen's Why Can't This Be Love? Hey, it's Jay Coffey with some small things we can do in the morning so we don't want to get back into bed and hide. First of all, get outside. A scientific report concluded that it was optimal to spend at least 2 hours outside each week, which can, of course, be spread out over the entire week. And we've got to move around. While it may require getting up a bit earlier and not hitting the snooze button to fit it in, it's worth it. Moving your body first thing in the morning will help you feel more awake and signal to your body that it's time to transition out of that sleep state.
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6: From the National Weather Service forecast for today, a chance of showers throughout the day with a high near 59 degrees. Tonight, mostly cloudy skies, overnight with a low near 46. For Thursday, it's going to be mostly sunny throughout the day with a high near 61 degrees.
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0: From that great rock and roll movie, Eddie and the Cruisers, comes John Cafferty and the Beaver Brown Band. We're on the duck side.
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0: there's nearly 678,290,000 kids under five around the world. But what's so important about being five? A lot, it turns out. Children who live to age five are twice as likely to reach adulthood. That's why vaccines matter so much. For 40 years, Rotary and partners have delivered vaccines globally. Like here, and even here. Impressive, right? But 12.5 million children are still totally unvaccinated. 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
5: From the National Weather Service forecast for today, a chance of showers throughout the day with a high near 59 degrees. Tonight, mostly cloudy skies, overnight with a low near 46. For Thursday, it's going to be mostly sunny throughout the day with a high near 61 degrees.
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1: 1 year ago, it was a major win for Ross Chastain in the Coca-Cola 600. He had to beat William Byron and Denny Hamlin to do it. So now, almost 365 days later, Ross relives the memory. For PRN's Garage Pass, this is Andrew Curley.
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1: Ross Chastain was the leader for only 12 of 600 miles in last year's Coke 600. He came from the back in a backup car after crashing in practice the day before. Ross now relives the memory as we come up on Coke 600 weekend once again.
3: There's a lot of that weekend that's still very clear in my memory, and I hope that it never completely leaves, but there's a few moments that are like, I can still hear the noises, I can still feel the temperature, like the heat inside the car and the feel in the wheel. One, blowing that tire in practice. I remember getting on track on my out lap off pit road, feeling the way the car felt and knowing that it was good right away. It proved good. And then the tire blew, and that noise of the air leaving the tire, the car hitting the ground, and then sliding, hitting the wall, like that's all, like it just happened this morning. Then it's kind of, there's not a lot. I mean, I have memories, but then in the race, the final pit stop, rolling off pit road, I got the feeling back I had in practice, and the car rotated and the rear was stuck in the track and I was on the throttle a lot, and I ran down the 11 and 24. The 11 then had to pit, so I only had the 24, and was able to beat Will, which as a being one of the few friends I do have on the track, meant even more that we beat him. It made it special to beat that car. That car was the car I liked as a kid. I was a 24 fan. So we've got to race a couple times, and we beat him a few times.
1: The big question is, can Ross go back-to-back? We'll have to find out. PRN's Garage Pass, this is Andrew Curland.
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0: Stevie Nicks on tour right now singing that song, as a matter of fact, Edge of 17. Now, so looking forward to Memorial Day weekend. Yeah, some folks think it marks the start of summer, but the season does not officially kick off until later in June, as you know. 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
15: 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Alex Palou goes below the white line. Marcus Ericsson, two car lengths away.
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12: From the National Weather Service forecast for tonight, mostly cloudy skies overnight with a low near 46 degrees. For Thursday, it's going to be mostly sunny throughout the day with a high near 61 degrees. For Thursday night, partly cloudy skies overnight with a low near 50 degrees.
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0: 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Either way, it's okay. They were one and done, by the way, but they made it count.
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9: From the National Weather Service forecast for tonight, mostly cloudy skies overnight with a low near 46 degrees. For Thursday, it's going to be mostly sunny throughout the day with a high near 61 degrees. For Thursday night, partly cloudy skies overnight with a low near 50 degrees.
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2: Good afternoon and welcome to Clyde. Greetings, everybody. Josh Bowman here alongside Mark Lane, bringing you a game one of our high school softball district semifinal doubleheader here today on 92.9 WLKR Classic. It is Edison taking on Eastwood here from Clyde. Then we'll have at 6 o'clock or so St. Paul and Monroeville as well. Mike Lilje and your buddy Randy Horde will be on the call over there, Mark. But here we are again back at Clyde. I remember calling this game a year ago, calling Edison, not against Eastwood. I think they played Crestview last year at this point. And it's like deja vu. It was a little wet and chilly. And here we are again, gray, chilly, and a little wet outside.
5: Yeah, it's actually more like late October high school football as far as the weather goes. But I'll tell you what, we are blessed with the fact that this is a pristine turf field here over at Clyde.
2: Oh, it is.
5: And they have lights. So that makes it fantastic, because otherwise we probably wouldn't be playing this game this afternoon.
2: No, you're right. Thank goodness we have facilities like this that like you said, pristine, and they take care of it. And get ready for everybody ready for the tournament. They know that unless it's lightning, we're probably going to play, right?
5: Yes, that's right.
2: From Eastwood High School, and the home team on the scoreboard. You can probably hear that PA on the radio. So we're just going to let it ride and let it take over for us here.

0: There we go, the national anthem as we're getting ready here for Edison and Eastwood.
1: Today's event is sponsored by the Ohio High School Athletic Association.
2: It was kind of nice. It kind of reminded me of the old days. I heard one of my former employees' trains going through the town.
0: Oh, yeah. Edison checking into this game 16-5. They are the number one seed in this bracket, while Eastwood, they are 23-4, the number three seed. So on paper, Eastwood a little bit better record-wise, Mark, but Edison gets the nod as the number one seed with the old RPI.
2: Yes. Yeah, they've kind of changed things around from the old days when the coaches politicked.
0: For our teams, our visitors. Let's go ahead and just let the PA take over this starting lineup here, okay, so we don't have to. So let's go ahead.
1: Assisted by Krista Jennings, Aaron Grover, Hannah Owens, Jessica White. The non-starters for Eastwood, number 5, Grace Meter, number 6, Lila Meter, number 12, Reagan Sabo, number 19, Morgan Grace, number 9, Addison Levemeyer. Your starters for Eastwood, leading off in pitching, number 3, Kenzie Haney. Batting second at second base, number 1, Carla Wasserman. Hitting third at right field, number 11, Eddie Loomis. Batting cleanup at shortstop, number 17, Sophia Rankin. Hitting fifth and catching, number 9, Maddie Hartman. Batting sixth at first, number 7, Jenna Lubash. Hitting seventh at left field, number 4, Kayla Haney. Batting eighth in center field, number 2, Stella Chabowski. Hitting ninth at third, number 24, Maddie Sorg. And now for Edison. Edison is coached by Jason Capone, assisted by Adam Brown, Haley Stahl, Andrea

0: Levin, George Bissell, Kayla Mancuso. Your non-starters for Edison. Number 16, Scarlett Bennett. Number 6, Jordan Perry. Number 7, Ella Rogers. Number 4, Skylar Young. Number 8, Natalie Rogeman. And number 20, Chloe Jilfs. Your starters for Edison. Leading off in center field, number 3, Natalie DeSaltis. Batting second at second base, number 9, Stella Brown. Hitting third at first base, number 15, Peyton Taylor. Batting cleanup at pitching, number 18, Abby Cloud. Hitting fifth, playing right field, number 2, Peyton Bissell. The shortstop batting sixth, number 1, Lariah McMinn. Hitting seventh at left field, number 5, Addison Wechter. Batting eighth at third base, number 13, Delaney Fields. Hitting ninth and catching, number 10, Makari Harris. Let's play ball.
1: All right, there you go, folks. Your starting lineups and non-starters, the whole rosters for both teams as we're getting ready to go here between Edison and Eastwood. Edison, led by Abby Cloud, definitely one of the stars for the Lady Chargers. 517 average hitting-wise, 31 runs driven in on the year. And then, of course, in the circle, Abby Cloud, 13-3, an ERA of 4.65, 91 strikeouts, 46 walks. That's come in 108 in the third innings, Mark.
2: Yeah, and, you know, she started out last year, and starting out as a starter young, she's just gotten better and better. That's Abby Cloud. And, you know, that's the key with Edison is their pitching and their timely hitting.
1: Yes, definitely. And you got Natalie DeSantles, 487 average, 10 RBI. Peyton Taylor, 394 average with 3 homers, 24 RBI. And they are coached, as you heard, by Jason Capone in his fourth season at Edison. And Eastwood, 23-4. Last game for them, a win at Elmwood on Monday in the regular season, 6-0. Allowed just one hit in that ball game. I wanted to mention Edison's last game was a regular season game as they defeated Huron on Monday 8-3 in a rain-shortened six-inning game. And that win clinched a share of the SBC Bay Division title for Edison with Margaretta this year.
2: Yeah, that was, you know, it's so funny the fact that both the Edison softball and the Edison baseball teams both shared titles this year in the SBC.
1: They did, and Edison got a win in the sectional final last Wednesday over number 6 Port Clinton, 8-2. For Eastwood, they defeated number 8 seed Fostoria in the sectional final last Wednesday, 18-2 was the final. And for Eastwood, they're led by Mackenzie Haiti, both batting and in the circle, as Haiti is batting .500 on the year, 7 homers and 8 doubles with 25 RBI. Addie Loomis batting .398 with 6 doubles, 17 RBI. And Carly Wasserman, .326, 1 double and 17 RBI. And Mackenzie Haiti, 17-3 on the year, an ERA under 1.96. And 237 Ks this year and 24 walks in 123 and a third innings.
2: We were talking about that as we were driving over to Clyde, and that's just incredible to have over 200 strikeouts in a season.
1: I know, it is unreal. So here we go. Get things started here. You heard the starting lineups. We'll be Mackenzie Haiti leading it off here. For the Lady Eagles of Eastwood. So here we go. Left-handed hitter is Haiti. Getting ready to go here, Cloud, and she fires and fouled back. Strike one. Starting here a little early, 356, getting underway here, and current temperature 56 degrees.

0: You got to know. 0-1 count. So Cloud looks and fires. That one pops straight up. Cloud will make the catch right in front of the circle. One now, down.
1: You know, the amazing thing that I saw, Josh, is Katie, you know, top pitcher, and she's not very big. She's very petite compared to Abby Cloud.
0: Carly Wasserman now, second baseman, batting right-handed here for the Lady Eagles of Eastwood. The pitch to her, fouled back on the roof of the concession stand there.
1: Yes, yeah, they have a roof. There's no netting over here.
0: We got a chain link fence in front of us here. 0-1, the count here to Wasserman. Cloud gets back on the rubber, and she'll let her go. That one pops straight up in foul territory, back and making the catch there. Makari Harris, nice job for the out, two down.
1: That's the key. So far, Cloud has gotten two batters, and they both popped up in the infield.
0: So now Annie Loomis, right fielder, batting here for Eastwood. Abby Cloud gets back in the circle, takes a look, and fires. That ball grounded over to first for the third out. That'll do it here, 1-2-3, and it was 1-2-3 in the putouts, believe it or not.
1: Yes.
0: We'll go to the bottom of the first. 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
0: All right, here we are back here at Clyde. And got some district semifinal softball going on here. Natalie DeSantles up here for the Lady Chargers in that bright orange jersey.
1: Yes.

0: Jersey?
1: Yes. Yes. But well, both teams look sharp tonight.
0: They do. Eastwood in that kind of pale blue. Mm-hmm. With the pinstripes and the pitch. Swing and a miss there. Strike one. DeSottles, a 487 average on the year, 38 hits, 10 RBI.
1: She's got that kind of a running start in the batter's box.
0: Yeah, swing and a miss once again. We mentioned the pitcher for Eastwood, Mackenzie Haiti, over 200 strikeouts this year. That is better than I could do in any video game.
1: Yes.
0: Fouled back there by DeSottles.
1: Well, there's no doubt that this afternoon's game is lined up on paper to be a pitching duel.
0: Yeah, on paper, that's what it says. We'll see if it plays out that way. Haiti looks in and lets it go. That one grounded over to third. Sorg over to first for the out. DeSottles retired there.
2: Batting second at second base, number 9, Stella Brown.
0: Stella Brown now batting for the Lady Chargers. 304 average on the year with 17 RBIs, 4 doubles, and 2 triples.
1: Very impressive.
0: Stella Brown batting right-handed, second baseman for the Chargers. The pitch to her. Missed their ball. We have 200 feet all around here at Clyde. Down the lines. Swing and a miss there. 1-1.
1: Yeah, and considering this early afternoon game and the weather, so far, pretty good turnout.
0: Not bad at all. The 1-1, the pitch. Swing and a miss there. 1-2.
1: Of course, I'd imagine Eastwood is the same, but the Chargers, you know, with the SBC, a lot of tight games this year. They play a tough schedule.
0: Ground ball foul, third base side.
1: Hit the batter in the circle.
0: It did.
1: Fortunately, on the bounce.
0: I had a chance to catch up with the head coach of Eastwood, and he was telling me that their strengths are obviously pitching and defense.
1: Yes.
0: Fouled back, 1-2, and he also said that they've had 14 shutouts this year. That is pretty impressive.
1: Yes, that is.
0: Joe Wyant, his 28th season of coaching in the area, 500-plus career wins. That ball sent foul, third base side, ripped foul. Count stays at 1-2.
1: Yeah, she definitely smoked that, but it was foul. And I'll tell you what, the third baseman is guarding the line right now.
0: So count 1-2 here, still on Stella Brown, one out, nobody on. Pitch from Haiti. That ball grounded again, foul, third base side.
1: In fact, if you look right now, that's the kind of confidence that they have in their pitcher. There's a huge gap between second base. The shortstop's almost where the third baseman would normally play.
0: Oh, you're right. 1-2 the count here. Winds and fires. That one fouled right side on top of the dugout of Eastwood. So we join you here kind of just a catty corner of the right-handed batter's box here right behind home plate.
1: Yes.

0: next to the Edison bench. You can hear them yelling over there. The pitch. Swing and a miss. Got her.
1: You know, that's one of the things I enjoyed with the intro of the lineups is both teams clapping as they announce each
0: Yeah, they did.
1: Player.
0: Yeah.
1: I think that's pretty good. And these foul balls, after this pitch, I'll bring up something else.
0: The pitch here to Taylor.
1: Brings me to all these foul balls. Brings me to the district softball game we did down in Galleon where the home umpire ran out of softballs. Had to wait for him to get back in.
0: Remember that? Here's the 0-1. Miss there, 1-1. Peyton Taylor, right-handed hitting first baseman for the Chargers. No score here. Two outs, bottom of the first. Miss there low. 2-1.
1: So far, a good eye.
0: Not bad at all.
1: By all of the Edison batters.
0: The 2-1. That one sent a looping liner over to short and over to first. Safe! Taylor beating it out.
1: Well, that's that gap that we had. It's not as big as it was the previous batter, but you've got a pretty good opening. And I thought maybe it wasn't, if it was hit a little harder, but she got on.
0: Yeah, she got on, beat it out. Now Abby Clout, 517 average on the year. The pitch to her. Got the strike zone there. Thought it missed, but hit that strike zone, 0-1. Oh, one coming here. Strike two. 0-2 the count. Oh, wait. Count on the scoreboard says 1-1. Now they're resetting it. It is 0-2.
1: Okay.
0: The pitch. Just missed outside there. 1-2. I got to fire up my app here, Mark.
1: Oh, yeah.
0: I forgot to turn my ball and strike app on. Here comes the 1-2. Swing and a miss. Got her. That'll do it here for the first. No score on 92.9 WLKR Classic.
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0: Welcome back here to Clyde. Josh Bowman, Mark Lane. Game one of our doubleheader. The good old-fashioned rivalry coming up next after we're done.
1: Yes.
0: Monroeville and St. Paul. Looking forward to that one. So here we go. First pitch upstairs, a ball to Sophia Rankin, the shortstop for the Lady Eagles. You hear the chatter from both dugouts here.
1: Oh, yes.
0: Pitch upstairs, 2-0.
1: So, first inning, Abby got pop-ups to the first three position players, 1, 2, and 3.
0: There's a strike.
1: But I should say there were two pop-ups, and then the grounder was right to the
0: That's
1: first
0: right.
1: baseman.
0: That's yeah. right. But, yeah, it went 1, 2, 3.
1: Yes.
0: If you're scoring at home, as they say. So a 2-1 count coming here. The pitch. Foul to back.

0: back right side. Out of play. 2-2. Looking at Loomis. Rankin. Looking at her numbers here. 304 batting average. Right-handed hitter. The shortstop for the Eagles. Second inning here. The pitch. Strike three called. And Rankin goes down looking. And we'll bring up Maddie Hartman, the catcher. Maddie Hartman, a 301 average.
1: The catcher. Well, that's Maddie Hartman. That's the first strikeout for Abby Cloud tonight, or this afternoon.
0: 22 RBIs here for Hartman, batting right-handed. Swing and a miss there, 0-1.
1: That was a nice pitch.
0: Setting the defense here again for Edison. Harris behind the plate. Taylor at first. Brown at second. McMinn at short. Fields at third. Bissell in right. DeSottles in center. Wechter in left. That one fouled back. 0-2. And Cloud in the circle. So 0-2 the count here. And here comes the pitch from Cloud. Swing and a miss. They said she got a piece of it, but catcher held on there. Harris, and another strikeout. Jenna Lubash.
2: Batting sixth at first base.
1: Number seven, now, Jenna. Now both pitchers have two strikeouts in the ball game.
0: They do. Lubash batting 312. Bats from the left side, wearing jersey number 7 in that pale blue stripes with the red. Ground ball over to short. It's going to be a tough play over to first. Safe at first. Nice play by McMinn. Got the throw over there, but not in time. Infield single there. Michaela Haiti now.
1: And that now is the first base runner for the Eagles.
0: Kayla Haiti, left fielder. Takes the ball there, 1-0. Kayla Haiti batting 300 on the year. 18 hits, 4 RBIs. Left-handed hitter. Takes the ball there. 2-0 the count. Runner at first here is Lubash. Cloud looks in and lets her go. That one hit foul over our way, over by the Edison dugout and behind it.
1: You know, it's nice playing on turf. The only problem is, like, if you're stealing bases or sliding into the plate, you've got to worry about rug burn.
0: Oh, yeah, you do. It's a little painful slide into those bases. Yes. That ball lined up the middle. Second baseman comes over, steps on the bag, Stella Brown, and that'll do it here for the top of the second. No score on 92.9 WLKR Classic.
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0: Back here in Clyde, district semifinal here between the Edison Lady Chargers and the Eastwood Lady Eagles. And now batting here for the Chargers, Peyton Bissell, right fielder, right-handed hitter, batting 338. The wind and fire by the pitcher there, Haiti. Strike one.

0: Now looking in, Haiti lets it go upstairs there, 1-1.
1: Just a little high.
0: The tad there, tad high. Haiti gets back on the rubber and winds and fires. And there a strike. 1-2. Bissell, right fielder, right-handed hitter for the Chargers. Goes outside there. 2-2, and I think one of the keys maybe for Edison here, Mark, is maybe work these counts a little bit. You know, maybe.
1: Yes.
0: See if you can work the count there, but a swing and a miss. Kind of swung underneath it there for the strikeout. Strikeout number 3 there by Haiti.
1: And the Chargers did that. They did that in the first inning, even though they only got one base runner on. They did make Haiti throw a lot of pitches.
0: Mariah McMinn at the plate. Ball 1. McMinn, the shortstop. 328 average. 19 hits, 12 runs driven in. The wind and pitch. Strike. Inside corner there. 1-1. No score here, bottom of the second. Swing and a miss, came up empty there. 1-2.
1: Yes. Both teams have had base runners here early in the game, but they didn't go any further than first base.
0: That's right. And a swing and a big cut, but nothing for it. And another strikeout.
2: Playing left field, number 5, Addison Wechter.
0: Left fielder Addison Wechter now for the Chargers. 309 batting average. 18 runs scored, 17 hits, the pitch to her. Swing and a miss, strike 1.
1: We talked about those 200 strikeouts. Well, so far in 2 innings, Haiti has 4 strikeouts.
0: I know. 2 in the first, 2 here in the second. Trying to go for 3 with an 0-1 count. And another swing and a miss. 0-2. Chargers just looking to get some base runners here. Both teams, this, like we said, could be a pitcher's duel. And a swing and a miss. Strikes out the side. And K number 5 here for Haiti. We'll take a break here after 2. 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
0: And an out. Ball just hit right in front of the pitcher, Cloud, there. And out number 1, Stella Chabowski there. Nice play on defense by the Chargers.
2: Playing third, number 24, Maddie Sorg.
0: Maddie Sorg now will bat for the Eagles. One down here. Top of the third. The pitch in there low. No score here in this district semifinal. And one or two runs may do it in this game here today.
1: Yeah, right now it looks like it's going to have to be some mistakes by one side or the other.
0: 2-0.
1: And a great tale of the tape is the fact that this is the last.

0: last batter for Eastwood in the lineup, and they'll go back to the top of the lineup.
1: Miss there low, 3-0.
0: And it's the third inning. So, you know, there's only been one batter on each team to reach first base here in the first three innings.
1: 3-0 delivery. Up high, ball four.
0: And there's our first walk.
1: First walk of the afternoon here. Up to the top of the order.
2: Senior number three, Mackenzie Haiti.
1: Mackenzie Haiti, the pitcher. She popped it up to her counterpart, Cloud, back in the first inning, 0-1. Runner at first here to start out inning number three. Pitch goes way high. 1-0. No score here between Eastwood and Edison. Eastwood, if you're unfamiliar with them, located in Pemberville.
0: Yes.
1: Ball upstairs, 2-0.
0: Although any of the Edison fans that are listening are familiar with Eastwood being an opponent in the playoffs for the Edison football team.
1: You are right about that. 2-0 the count. Missed there low, 3-0. Haiti, 3-0 count on her. 5-2-4. Abby Cloud trying to avoid a second walk here. That one fouled over our heads. Out of play. 3-1.
0: I thought about it when the foul went over the fence, and we were watching to make sure we didn't get hit in the head with the baseball at the St. Paul game. And the umpire came up and said, if he gets hit in the head, I'll come do the game with you.
1: He did. That one sent in the air to left field and making the catch out there, Wechter. And out number one. Out number two. Runner stays at first there. So two down. Bringing up Wasserman. As Abby Cloud takes her time here, gets on the rubber and winds and fires. That ball grounded foul to the dugout of the Chargers. Eastwood playing some good softball right now. 9 straight wins heading into this ball game. 23-4 on the season.
0: Very, very, very impressive.
1: They play in the Northern Buckeye League. That ball ripped to left field and over the head there. The left fielder, Wechter, goes all the way to the wall. And they throw it in and a run comes home for Eastwood. 1-0. And into second there, it's Wasserman. So first run of the ball game, and wouldn't you know it came with the runner reached on a walk there.
0: Yes. Well, how many times do you talk about those walks and how they'll come back to hurt you?
1: Yeah, they do. Especially late in the game, but this one coming early here in the third. Addie Loomis, the right fielder now. Grounded out the first, back in the first, 0-1. That one fouled back.
2: Now freshman Addie Loomis.
1: Loomis fouls it back there, 0-1.
0: You talk about the base on, and the run scores with two outs.
1: That's true.
0: Sounds like something that happens to the guards.
1: Strike. Wind and pitch. 1-2 now.

0: upstairs there.
1: Listen to the coach call. I'm sitting there and thinking, okay, 1-2-1. Pitcher to the catcher, back to the pitcher.
0: You're right. Here comes the 2-2. Bounced in there. Full count.
1: As a nice stop by Harris behind the plate.
0: 3-2 the count. Cloud trying to get out of this inning, limit the damage. That one fouled back, still a full count.
1: Batter helped her out on that one. That looked like it might have been a ball, a little high. It
0: might have been. 5-2-4. Cloud gets back in the circle. Swing and a miss. And that'll do it here for the top of the third. But they get on the board, does Eastwood. And they lead it 1-0 here on 92.9 WLKR Classic.
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0: Welcome back here. 1-0. Eastwood leads Edison. Bottom of the third. And a swing and a miss there. Delaney Fields leading it off here in the third for the Chargers. Third baseman. Right-handed hitter. And just going to pop it up. Foul ground, first base side. And ooh, unable to make the grab over there was Jenna Lubash.
1: Yeah, Lubash actually got a glove on it, backhanded, but couldn't squeeze it.
5: All right, Delaney. Let's go, 1-3.
0: So the 0-2. Inside, 1-2.
1: You know, the wind dying down, and it is lightening up a little. Still cloudy, but it just feels a little warmer when you combine those two things.
0: It does, don't it? The 1-2. 2-2.
1: Speaking of warm weather, I got some great news for our listeners.
0: That's good. And missed there, full count.
1: For all of our listeners that run Plank Road to go to Walmart and you always think sweet corn, well, Nick Stahl's sitting right at the end of the bench down here, and he said that the Stahl sweet corn has been planted.
0: Fouled out of play back behind the plate.
1: So I told him, I said, I saw him and I started getting hungry for sweet corn.
0: Gotta love it, man. That one lifted in the air. Second baseman there on the infield makes the catch there. Wasserman for the out. One down. Now Macari Harris, the catcher for the Chargers. Right-handed hitter.
1: And now here it in the bottom of the third, Edison's ninth batter.
0: Now lays down a bunt. It's the first baseman. Now throws it over to second for the out. Two down. So that makes it two down here. Nobody on for the Chargers. That'll lead to Sawtools.
1: First baseman was looking for

0: that. Saddles takes a strike there. 0-1. Now a swing and a miss there. She tries to take off out of the batter's box there.
1: Yeah, she's got that running swing. I think I've only seen that in one other softball game that we've done.
0: Strike three called. That'll do it here in the third. 1-0 Eastwood heading to the fourth on 92.9 WLKR Classic.
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0: Game one of our doubleheader here. We got Monroeville St. Paul from Buckeye Central coming up after we're done, starting about 6 o'clock.
1: Yes.
0: And a ball there.
1: Well, the days are numbered, Josh. You start looking at the – we're way into the month of May. Schools are getting out.
0: Yeah, and the season teams start falling.
1: Yes. Memorial Day weekend coming up.
0: 2-0 now. To Sophia Rankin, a strikeout victim back in the second. 0-1 for Rankin. The shortstop. She'll foul it out of play. Behind the plate. 2-1.
1: Now we're getting the breeze. I mentioned it died down. Now it's starting to kick up again.
0: Here's the 2-1. Ball low there, 3-1. The winner of this one, we didn't mention, faces the winner of number 3, Paulding, number 2, Swanton, going on today at Napoleon High School.
1: Yeah, that's going out west, western, northwestern Ohio.
0: That's right. The 3-1. Strike two. Division 5 district semifinal here from Clyde. Ball grounded, third base side foul. Count 3-2. Then we'll have high school baseball for you tomorrow night, at least scheduled that way. We'll see what happens.
1: Yes, with weather, that's not being played at a turf field.
0: That's at Norwalk. They host Lexington tomorrow night in a sectional final. That ball sent in the air, center field, and coming over there and making a nice grab to Santos.
1: That was a great catch on the run.
0: Rankin flies out there, one down. Maddie Hartman, the catcher, strikeout victim 0-1. Back in the second inning for Rankin. Excuse me, for Hartman. Maddie Hartman, the catcher. 1-0 Eastwood here. Inning number 4. Strike in there.
1: We were talking before the game that Eastwood has two Maddies and an Addy.
0: Maddie and Addy. The 0-1. Strike two. 0-2. For Edison, you got to be careful because you don't know how many runs you're going to get off of Haiti.
1: Yes.
0: You got to keep the Eastwood offense held in check. That ball missed there, 1-2. Because 1 or 2-0 could be the difference in this one.
1: It could very well be, especially with two outstanding pitchers.
0: That ball lined to short. Easy grab there by McMinn. And that'll do it here for hitter number two of the inning.
5: Hitter number seven, Jenna Lubash.
0: A single back in the second inning. One for one on the day. Happy Cloud getting the instructions there. Let's go. That ball line foul left side. Out of play.
1: So 1-2-5 is pitcher, catcher, third baseman.
0: Mark, don't even try. Okay? I kid. Try all you want. Ball grounded back to Cloud. She'll throw it to first for the out, and that'll do it for Eastwood here. They go down in order. We go to the bottom of the fourth. 1-0 Eastwood over Edison. District semifinal softball, 92-9 WLKR Classic.
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0: 1-0 Eastwood. Edison now Stella Brown. Takes a ball there. Combined 10 strikeouts in this game already. Edison struck out six times compared to four for Eastwood.

0: He fires home. And got a piece of it there, fouled it back to Brown.
1: You talked about the strikeouts, Josh. One of the things that I found interesting was with Hardy, she seemed to throw harder in the second inning than she did in the first.
0: Yeah, I think you're right there. The 1-2. Grounded, foul, third base side. Keeps the count at 1-2.
1: That would have been like a swinging bunt.
0: Would have worked, wouldn't it?
1: Yeah.
0: Maybe.
1: If it had been on the other side of the line, she might have been able to get a base hit there.
0: Here's the 1-2. Ball grounded, third base side foul. Out in front of that one.
1: Well, she put that right down the line, and that's also where the third baseman is playing, right on the line.
0: Yeah, no room there to sneak it by her, unless it's foul.
1: And you can do that when you've got a hard-throwing pitcher.
0: Here's the 1-2. Ball slapped foul, left side over to the third base coaching box.
1: She just kind of threw the bat out and got that.
0: 1-2, the count. Still here. Nice at bat by Brown.
1: Yes.
0: Making Haiti work here. That one lifted in the air deep out to left field. And up against the wall. Brown's going to put the brakes on at second. And they had trouble with it out there, but
1: I wonder if there's interference at second base there.
0: Yeah, there's a possibility of that.
1: Nope.
0: As she ran into the second baseman Wasserman there.
1: Yeah.
2: Senior number 15, Caden Taylor.
1: Because she cannot obstruct her path.
0: It was close to being that.
1: Yeah.
0: Now ball.
1: That's exactly what the Chargers needed right now.
0: 1-0 the count here. Peyton Taylor with Brown at second base with nobody out. Takes a strike there.
1: This is only the second base runner for the Chargers, and it's the first time that they've had a runner in scoring position.
0: It is. 1-1 the count. Fouled back. 1-2 now. Edison trying to tie this ball game up here. 1-0 Eastwood here in the bottom of the fourth. And Haney looks in and delivers. That one hits straight up in the air. Third baseman comes in, and Maddie Sorg makes the catch. One out. Brings up Abby Cloud.
2: Number 18, Abby Cloud.
1: Well, this this is where Abby can help her cause right now if she can find a way to bring Stella Brown in.
0: Takes the ball. 1-0 the count here to Cloud.
1: Sun trying to peek.
0: We got through a little bit of it. Swing and a big cut there, but came up empty. 1-1. Runner at second, one out here for the Chargers, down 1-0. Inning number 4. Haiti lets it go. And runner takes off to third and gets past the third baseman, but she's going to hold up there at third.
1: Stolen base now. Now they've got a runner in real good scoring position. Wild pitch could bring her in.
0: 1-2 the count. That was a strike there. Cloud. Runner at third. Trying to get her home and tie this one up.
1: Only one out.
0: That one lifted out of play. Behind home plate. Cloud battling here. Chargers down 1-0, but runner at third here with one down. And the pitch. Miss there, 2-2.
1: It had to be outside because it looked pretty good otherwise.
0: I was going to say that, Mark. 2-2 the count. Haney lets it go. Right back to her and makes the catch. Line shot right back to Haney.
1: If that got past the pitcher, easy run in.
0: Payne Bissell. With runner

0: Third and two down. Bissell here. Strikeout victim in the second inning, 0 for 1. Swing and a miss there. Strike one. Peyton Bissell, right fielder, hitting right-handed.
1: I've seen where during the season, I think Peyton's come through with a couple of big hits.
0: Swing and a miss there. 0 and 2.
1: This is the first threat for the Chargers.
0: And a swing and a miss there by Bissell. And Eastwood gets out of there, gets out of it, and it's still 1-0 Eastwood after four on 92.9 WLKR Classic.
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0: Michaela Haney takes the ball upstairs, 1-0. Here in the top of the fifth, 1-0 Eastwood leading Edison in this district semi. That one fouled.

0: Fouled. That one sent over to left field. Falls in for a base hit. Stays fair down that line. And a single there for Michaela Haiti.
1: Sophomore number two, Stella Chabowski.
0: Stella Chabowski now a ground out to the infield. To the pitcher back in inning number three. And ball gets away from the catcher. Runner will move up to second on the play.
2: And now Eastwood has a runner in scoring position at second base.
0: That pitch was a strike. So 0-1 the count. Nobody out here for Chabowski. And the runner dancing off a second there, takes a ball there. Have you seen, speaking of dancing off the bases, what Travis Pisana does for the Guardians? When he gets on base at like first base, he is just dancing down that line. Bunt laid out there, foul. Picked up by the catcher, Harris. But it's fun to watch.
2: Oh, yeah. Yes, it is.
0: He's a fun player. He's going to be, I think, a big star here down the road. But a 1-2 count here to Chabowski. And got the strikeout. So out number one.
2: That was big.
1: Number 24, Maddie Sorg.
0: Maddie Sorg. With one out. Sorg a walk and has scored the game's only run.
2: Yes. And then she scored that off of a walk.
0: Yeah, walked back in the third, then came around on the double by Wasserman. Now hits the ball up the middle. That's a base hit. Gets into center field. They're going to put the brakes on, and the runner's going to move up to second on the throw. But runner's now on second and third for Eastwood.
2: So the Edison Chargers, they managed to get a runner to third but didn't bring her in. And now, with only one out, there are runners at second and third for the Eastwood Eagles.
0: So Eastwood, as Mark said, two in scoring position here. Top of the order, Mackenzie Haiti. And took something off of that one, and she was way out in front. Strike one. Edison got to try to limit the damage here as Haiti pitching very well for Eastwood. And she's at the plate here, takes the ball. 1-1. 1-0 Eastwood here, two runners on, second and third, one out. Top of the fifth.
2: Right now she needs to throw strikes.
0: That one fouled behind us. 1-2. Again, coming up after we're done, if you're a big fan of softball, stick around. We got a doubleheader live for you. St. Paul, Monroeville.
2: Oh, yeah, and you've got a couple of home run hitters in that game on both sides.
0: Oh, you know it. The 1-2. Missed there, 2-2. Mike Lilje and Randy Horde over there at Buckeye Central for that one. Also a turf field over there.
2: Yes.
0: So they're playing. 2-2 the count. Here to Mackenzie Haiti. And the pitch. That ball sent in the air right field. It's going to make the catch out there. Bissell and play at the plate safe. Now throw to third safe. And two runs now on the board for Eastwood, up 2-0. So 2-0 on the sack fly there.
1: Number one, Carla Wasserman.
0: So Wasserman now

0: Michaela Haiti came around and scored on that one. Taking a strike there. So, runner at third.
1: So sister batted in sister.
0: You're right. The Haiti girls. Missed there. One and one. Two outs here. Runner at third. 2-0 Eastwood. That one popped up. Catcher makes the grab. Makari Harris.
1: Oh, my goodness.
0: And that'll do it here in top of the fifth. Our score, 2-0 Eastwood on 92.9 WLKR Classic.
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0: Sure does. Doubleheader here today. We got some high school baseball possibly for you tomorrow, then maybe Friday. We'll see what happens with Mother Nature.
1: Yeah, that's the key this time of the year.
0: And then more baseball and possibly softball for you next week. Swing and a miss there. Lariah McMinn struck out in the second inning. Takes a strike, swing and a miss there, 0-1.
1: Right now, the Chargers need to get runners.
0: Strike there, 0-2. Seven strikeouts here for Haiti. The 0-2 coming. Late on that one. Strike three. So one down.
1: Chargers only two hits. Only two hits in the game and only two base runners.
0: There you go. Stella Brown and Peyton Taylor with those hits. Showed bunt there, missed there. Addison Wechter. Strike one. Here's the 0-1. Foul back.
1: Got a piece of it, but
0: 0-2. Oh and two, the count, nobody on, one out here for Addison. Here in the fifth, and a swing and a miss. Wechter couldn't catch up to that one, and two down for Delaney Fields. Popped up to second base. 0-1 back in the third inning. Ball one. One and 0 the count here on Delaney Fields, third baseman, right-handed hitter for the Chargers. Fouled out of play. 1-1. 2-0 Eastwood here in the fifth. Trying to punch their ticket to the district final. That one fouled down the right field line and out of play. Over in the bleachers.
1: Yes.
0: Makes it 1-2.
1: Yeah. Chargers, they have to get some base runners. They're down to what, seven outs left in the ballgame.
0: Missed out there. 2-2. Inning number five here. 2-2 the count with two outs and the pitch. That ball grounded over to short. Tough throw over to first. And in there safe. Fields legs out a single. And that's what Edison needs yes. Base runners.
1: Yes, only the third base runner.
0: Third hit of the ball game for the Chargers. Two singles and a double for the Chargers here today. What do we got here? Courtesy runner?
1: Yes.
0: Ella Rogers going over there to run.
5: Courtesy runner, number 7, Ella Rogers.
1: Well, and the delay allows the home plate umpire to have his softballs replenished in his pouch.
0: It does.
1: Right now, we talked about it being a pitching duel, and really there's few crucial. There's no umpire.
0: Did she get in the batter's box?
1: Yeah, the umpire was still over there.
0: I was looking at the umpire and didn't see her. Gotta love it.
1: Oh, yes.
0: Here we go. Makari Harris grounded out. Back in inning number 3, 0 for 1. Pitch to her. And that's a ball. 1-0. Corey Harris with the runner at first. Swing and a miss there by Harris. 1-1.
1: Yeah, they need to get multiple base runners on here. Down two runs.
0: Harris swings and comes up empty there. 1-2.
1: But you don't want to see them run themselves out of the inning.
0: No.
1: You got to see that last week.
0: And a swing and a miss by Harris. That'll do it for the Chargers. Another strikeout by Haney. And it's still a 2-0 ball game heading to the sixth here on 92.9 WLKR Classic.
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1: So that's what
0: we're back here. Josh Bowman and Mark Lane. Top of the sixth, and taking a ball there is Addie Loomis. We were just talking off the air about strikeouts and how crazy it is to have that many strikeouts for Haiti.
1: Well, and we were just figuring out that's got to be like 2 strikeouts an inning.
0: It does.
1: An inning pitched.
0: Pitch, grounded over to third, foul ball. Pass to Laney Fields down the line. 1-1. Let's see here. See that exact amount of strikeouts. 237. And she's added 10 more here today.
1: Yes.
0: The pitch. Grounded over to third. Fields. Over to first. Kind of low, but digging it out over there. Peyton Taylor.
1: Great scoop. Throw not so much. Well, great scoop on both ends. Great scoop at third, and the first baseman did a nice job.
0: Sophia Rankin now 0 for 2, a fly out and a strikeout.
1: So good defense.
0: Good job by Fields over there. It's a strike there. Sophia Rankin, right-handed hitting shortstop for the Eagles. That ball bounces in there, ball one.
1: Well, really, you look at it, 2-0 game, and really the difference is that Eastwood has been able to put the ball in play more against Abby Cloud than the Chargers have against Hardy.
0: And ball
1: Haiti,
0: bounced.
1: I should say.
0: Haiti, yes. Bounced in there, 2-1.
1: I was thinking of Hardy because I'm still thinking of Lainey Wilson and their music.
0: Country music, yeah. He's one of my favorites, Hardy, by
1: oh,
0: the
1: yes.
0: way. 2-1 pitch. Ball grounded over to short. Throw over to first for the out. Nice play there. McMahon over to Taylor.
1: That was excellent play and a good solid throw.
0: Two down.
5: Maddie Hartman.
0: Two outs here for Maddie Hartman. 0 for 2. Pop up the short and a strikeout. Right-handed hitter. Cloud gets back in the circle on the rubber and lets it go. And there, strike. Two more chances here for the Chargers, down 2-0 here.
1: Yes.
0: They can't afford to get behind anymore. That ball grounded over to third, foul ball.
1: Down to 6 outs.
0: They do have to go through the top of the order. Starting in the 6th, they'll be up at the leadoff spot, number 1 spot in the order. So they got to go through the heart of the order, which is a good thing, hopefully, for the Chargers. So we're allowed to be homers, right?
1: That's right. Well, and the thing is, it's not like it's a huge deficit.
0: No.
1: I mean,
0: got a 2-0 ball game here.
1: Yeah.
0: 1-2 the count. Here on Maddie Hartman. Cloud's pitch. High there, 2-2.
1: Just need one big inning.
0: That's right.
1: Well, not a huge inning either, just a couple of runs. And
0: need
1: right
0: some, need some crooked numbers, as they say.
1: Yes.
0: That one lifted into center field and coming in and making the grab to Sottles. That'll do it. Heading to the bottom of the 6th, 2-0 Eastwood over Edison on 92.9 WLKR Classic.
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10: 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I just want to warn you, traffic is tough out there.
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3: Josh Bowman back here along with Mark Lane, your softball boys here today.
4: Yes.
3: We have another game coming up, Monroeville and St. Paul. We'll have that. We'll throw things virtually about 30 miles. I was checking about how far it is from here to Buckeye Central
4: over
3: New Washington, about 30 miles. So
4: yeah.
3: We'll send it over there 30 miles away for that one. The magic of technology, huh?
4: Oh, yes.
3: Now it's time for the Chargers to bat here in the bottom of the sixth, trailing 2-0. Natalie DeSottles up at the plate.
4: My doctor graduated from Buckeye Central.
3: Oh, yeah.
4: Yeah.
3: That ball sent over to short on the ground and thrown away over first. And the runner will get to second on the play. That's what the Edison Chargers need.
4: Yes.
5: Number 9, Stella Brown.
3: So Stella Brown at the plate.
4: Stella had a double the last time she was up, and that was a no-doubter double.
3: It was. So runner at second, nobody out here. That ball set in the air deep. Past the center fielder up against the wall. One run's going to come in for the Chargers. She's taken off the third.
4: This time she didn't hesitate.
3: And slid into third. It's Stella Brown.
4: Yes.
3: A triple.
5: Brown triple.
3: And an RBI. We got a 2-1 game now.
5: Number 15, Peyton Taylor.
3: So at the plate now, Peyton Taylor. And we get a stoppage here. 2-1 now, Eastwood. That ball sent in the air, center field, and coming over,
4: tagging,
3: making the catch. Tagging, coming home, and safe. We are tied.
4: Yes. There you go. You get a couple of base runners.
3: Couple base runners. Couple runs score. So there you go. One down. Now Abby Cloud. So 2-2 ball game here in the sixth. Taking a strike there. It's Cloud. Cloud a strikeout and lined one back at the pitcher. Swing and a miss there. Took a big cut on that one. 0-2.
4: Oh. What am I doing there?
3: 2-2 here in the sixth. New ball game. That ball sent right back to the pitcher. A little liner. Caught there by Mackenzie Haiti for the out.
5: Number 2, Peyton Bissell.
3: So 2 down for Peyton Bissell. Nobody on here. 2 runs in for Edison. Takes a strike.
4: Just when the Chargers needed it, and they came through, but they've been in a lot of tight games this year.
3: Oh, they have. Swing and a miss, 0-2. Of course, SBC Bay Division co-champs.
4: Yes.
3: Along with Margaretta, and they are 19-1 in the SBC Bay over the last 2 years. That one lifted left side. At a near the dugout, but
4: yes.
3: Drops foul. Edison's losses this year to the who's who of the area.

0: Shelby, Margaretta, Oak Harbor, Mohawk, and Keystone.
1: Yes.
0: All those great losses, if you can say that. Fouled back. Still an 0-2 count. Here's the 0-2. Fouled back. Still 0-2 on Peyton Bissell. 0-for-2 on the day. Couple K's for her. Still an 0-2 count. Haiti fires. No. 1-2. One, two, the count here to Bissell. Haiti fires home. That ball sent deep, but foul left side. Down the left field line.
2: Yeah, right now, it's a whole new ball game with the Chargers tying it up here in the bottom of the sixth.
0: 2-2 game.
2: And they're still batting.
0: Here's the 1-2. Fouled back again. Umpire's going to run out of softballs here. Somebody retrieved one of those. Rolled it in there. 1-2 count now. To Bissell. Kinsey Haiti. Looking in and lets it go. Strike three called. Bud Edison gets two on the board thanks to a RBI single by DeSottles and our RBI triple by Stella Brown. We're tied at two. We're heading into the seventh on 92.9 WLKR Classic.
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0: Top of the seventh, foul left side over into the Edison dugout.
2: Batter just fouled it off, and Edison coach, he tried to catch it and didn't get it with the hands in the home umpire told him, he says, you got to watch it into the hands, coach.
0: 0-1 to count. Here to Jenna Lubash. That one's sent in the air, left side, left field. And pulling the catch down there, Wechter. Out number one.
8: Number four, Kayla Haiti.
0: Single, run scored. Grounded.

0: into a fielder's choice. Again, stay tuned after we're done. Another softball game for you. Another district semifinal as the rivalry continues.
1: Yes.
0: Monroeville and St. Paul should be a good one over at Buckeye Central at 6 o'clock. Ball one. Michaela Haney.
1: Sister of
0: Kinsey?
1: Yes.
0: Here comes the 1-0. Swing and a miss there. 1-1. Both these teams now just looking for a base runner. Here in the top of the seventh. That ball grounded foul left side.
1: Well, in fact, the last time Kayla was up, she had two strikes, and she just kind of swung the bat and managed to get the ball past the infield for a base hit.
0: Yeah, she did. And came around and scored.
1: Yes.
0: Outside there, 2-2.
1: In fact, she scored on a sacrifice fly by her sister.
0: Here's the 2-2 from Abby Cloud. Sent in the air. Left center, making the catch out there. The Saddles, two down.
2: Number two, Stella Chabowski.
0: Stella Chabowski now. 0 for 2, a strikeout and a ground out. Two two here in the seventh in this district semifinal. Fouled back by Chabowski. 0-1 the count to her. You know what's weird is when this goes quiet in here.
1: Oh, I know.
0: Then you're like, what's going on,
1: yes.
0: Right? A lot of chatter coming from the dugouts. Bounced in there. 1-1.
1: That one rolled across the opposite batter's box.
0: It did. 1-1 the count. Fouled back. 1-2.
1: Chabowski struck out her last at bat, and she's the last hope for the Eagles in regulation.
0: It's going to ground it over to short, throw to first,
1: and
0: safe.
1: She beat it.
0: Beat it out. Chabowski showing some great speed there as McMinn got it over there as quick as she could.
2: Number 24, Maddie Sorg.
0: So Maddie Sorg, the ninth place hitter for the Eagles. A walk and a single in this one.
1: Yeah, she got a single her last at bat.
0: And scored a run. Ball one. So 1-0 the count here. Runner at first, two down here in the seventh. Tie ball game at two. Grounded foul at the plate. One ball, one strike. Edison and Eastwood all tied at two here.
1: Chargers trying to retire the side and get a chance to try to win at the bottom of the seventh.
0: Swing and a miss there. One ball, two strikes. By the way, Gibsonberger went over St. Mary's in softball today, 11-0.
1: Oh.
0: Advancing on.
1: Gibsonberg, very good.
0: Now runner takes off to second. And safe.

0: Throw gets in there. Shortstop McMinn covering the bag. And steals second there. Does Chybowski. So 2-2 the count. That was a ball. Runner at second in scoring position here for Eastwood.
1: See if Abby has.
0: Up high, 3-2.
1: Now the one thing she doesn't want to do is walk this batter.
0: I think she's only had one walk in this game.
1: Yes. And yeah, that was back in the third.
0: To Swords.
1: Yes. Same batter.
0: So 3-2 the count. To Maddie Sorg, third baseman. The pitch. Lifted in the air down the right field line. And making the catch. Peyton Bissell. So Edison has a chance to walk it off next here on 92.9 WLKR Classic.
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0: Bottom of the seventh. Swing and a miss there. Lariah McMinn, strike one. 0 for 2 with two strikeouts. Edison needs one run to win it. Here's the 0-1. Swing and a miss there. 0-2.
1: Kenzie Haiti is still throwing heat.
0: She is, ain't she? Here's the 0-2. Fouled back. Mariah McMinn.
1: Haiti just... we can understand now, seeing her, why she has so many strikeouts.
0: Here's the 0-2. Sent up in the air, high on the infield. And making the catch there. Wasserman for the out. Addison Wechter, two strikeouts for her as well. 0 for 2.
7: Number 5, Addison Wechter.
0: 2-2 ball game here. Bottom of the seventh. Here's the pitch. Strike one.
1: Now, should we go extra innings, the top of the lineup is up for the Eastwood Eagles.
0: That's right. If we make it to the eighth.
1: Yes.
0: Big cut. Swing and a miss. 0-2. Kenzie Haiti is, she is bearing down, ain't she?
1: Yes, she is.

0: Here's the 0-2. A swing and a miss. So Delaney Fields.
1: Number 13, Delaney Fields.
0: And he pop up and a single in this ball game, legged out an infield single back in the fifth. So lifted foul up in the, near the lights. As we do have lights on this field.
2: Yes. Yes.
0: They said last night there were several weather delays due to lightning last night here. Yeah. They didn't get done till 10:15, 10:30-ish last night. The team fouled back there, 0-2. The teams that were playing last night wanted to get it done. They didn't want to come back.
2: Yeah.
0: They said, so let's get this game over with.
2: Can't blame them for that.
0: So it was close to 10:30, I believe, is what they told me here, the good people here at Clyde. Here's the 0-2. Ball one.
2: Well, there is a possibility that the winner might play tomorrow here because of the weather forecast for Friday.
0: Bounced in there, 2-2. Yeah, they've been talking about some contingency plans based on the weather forecast. They're going to, what, decide that by tomorrow morning?
2: Yes.
0: Let the forecast kind of roll out another day here. Here's the 2-2. Fouled at the plate. Staying alive there is Fields.
2: Yes.
0: So if that's the case, and say Edison wins this game and they come back and play tomorrow, this is where we'll be. We'll have to cancel our baseball game.
2: Yeah.
0: We'd be here for the district final. Ball grounded at the plate, foul. We're not going to miss a district final for a sectional final, right?
2: No.
0: No offense to Norwalk.
2: No, not at all.
0: But if Norwalk wins their baseball game, then we'll cover them next week.
2: Exactly.
0: They play Lexington. Here's the 2-2. Ball three. What an A-B here by Fields.
2: Two outs, full count.
0: Fields staying alive here, 3-2. And Haiti fires, and a swing and a miss. And we're going to extras. The eighth inning next, tied at 2 on 92.9 WLKR Classic.
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0: Eighth inning here. Extra innings tied at 2. Eastwood at the plate. Strike one. They're top of the order here for Eastwood, Mackenzie Haney. 2-2 ball game. Ball lobbed kind of in there, 1-1. Eastwood scoring their runs in the third, single run in the third, and another single run in the fifth. Edison with the two-run sixth, and that's it here today. Trying to make it to the district final. That ball lifted in the air down the left field line, and coming in and making the grab, kind of stumbling there, almost falling down, was Wechter. What a catch.
2: Yes, in foul territory.
1: Number one, Carlo Wasserman.
0: Carly Wasserman now has an RBI double in this ball game.

0: 2-2 ball game here. Wasserman, 1-for-3 with that RBI double. That one fouled back behind the netting.
1: Yeah,
0: the fencing.
1: The last time she was up, she popped out to the catcher. And that was that one where Macari ended up kind of trapped it on her body as she fell down backwards.
0: The 0-1 fouled at the plate. 0-2.
1: I remember that because she just managed to reach back and get it, and then it was going to pop out of her glove, and she trapped it.
0: She did. It was a great play. 0-2 the count here on Wasserman. Oh, good pitch there, but just missed.
1: Must have been outside, that's all I can say.
0: 1-2 the count. 2-2 ball game here in the eighth. Cloud looks in and lets her go. Strike three, called. And Wasserman goes down. Now Addie Loomis.
1: That's huge.
0: Nobody on here. Two down.
2: Number 11, Addie Loomis.
0: Loomis 0-for-3, two ground outs and a strikeout. Abby Cloud here trying to get this one, leave this one tied up. Ball one. One and oh the count here to Loomis.
1: First at bat, she grounded it back to the pitcher.
0: That one fouled behind home plate, out of play. Over the heads of our buddies from BCSN over there.
1: Yes.
0: Broadcasting this game over there. 1-1 the count.
1: In her second at bat, she struck out. In her last at bat, she grounded to third.
0: That ball fouled away. 1-2. Still stays, trying to still keep this one a 2-2 game heading to the bottom of the inning and giving them another shot at winning it, Edison.
1: Well, it'd be Edison's best shot.
0: Strike three, Frozer. Look at Cloud smiling.
1: Oh, my goodness. She just put a changeup in there. Oh, my goodness.
0: We'll head to the bottom of the eighth inning, 92-9 WLKR Classic.
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0: Macari Harris showing bunt, and it's going to be caught down the third baseline on the bunt. Nice grab over there by Sorg. And that's out number one.
2: Natalie DeSautels
0: up at the plate here for the Chargers. A single and a run scored, 1-for-3 today.
1: Yep, she needs to get on base.
0: Fouled it back over the press box here. And Stella Brown waiting on deck. a double, a triple in this one, and an RBI. That one fouled back again.
1: That's right. I said back-to-back doubles. It was a triple. I forgot.
0: She legged that one out for a triple.
1: Yeah. Well, the first time, she might have made it to third, but she got...
0: Kind of hung up there. Second.
1: Got tied up with the second baseman who was in her way.
0: Strike three. Called. And brings up Stella Brown with two outs.
2: Number nine, Stella Brown.
0: So Stella Brown here.
1: Well, nobody on base. I guess she has to put it out of here.
0: Yeah, why not? Fouled it back. Strike one. Peyton Taylor would be next here for the Chargers. We had a sack fly. Taylor did. Reminds me of a Seinfeld episode. Stella! Fouled back. 0-2. Well, 0-2 the count here.
1: Well, this is exciting. Kind of quiet.
0: It is, ain't it? That one sent over to short, making the catch over there. Rankin, and that'll do it here for the eighth. We're going to go to the ninth. 92-9, WLKR Classic tied at 2.
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0: Strike one to the hitter, Sophia Rankin, here in the ninth. We're in our second inning of bonus softball here today.
1: Yes.
0: Here's the 0-1. Fouled away, 0-2. Oh, 2 the count here to Rankin. 0-3, a strikeout, fly out and a ground out. Cloud looking in there. Cloud winds and fires. 1-2, miss there. Two ball game here in the ninth. We're in our second inning pass regulation here. Fouled at the plate, 1-2. Sophia Rankin, 1-2 on her. Right-handed hitter, shortstop for the Eagles. Cloud checks her wrist there. And lets it go. Fouled away. 1-2 still. Again, coming up next, St. Paul, Monroeville, maybe.
1: Yes.
0: If we ever get out of here. That's coming up at 6 o'clock.
1: Yeah, we're getting close.
0: Here's the 1-2. Lynn, set in the air, fly ball out to right. And making the catch out there, Bissell. Out number one there.

0: Now Maddie Hartman, catcher for the Eagles.
1: Number nine, Maddie Hartman.
2: One out.
0: One out here for the catcher, Hartman. 0 for 3 today. Fouled right side, a little looping liner.

0: For Grant.
1: Yes. Yeah.
0: That's a historic baseball flick there. That ball sent up the middle through the legs of Cloud into center field. Base hit. Hartman gets on with the single.
2: Number 7, Jenna Lubush. Lubush.
3: Now, if you remember in the...
0: Courtesy runner, by the way. Number 12.
3: What was it in the... Was in the sixth inning or no, the seventh inning.
2: Courtesy runner.
3: Of course, I think it was two outs when they had the runner going. Stole second base.
0: Number 12 is... Reagan Sabo, a freshman, and they're running at first. In there for a strike. Jenna Lubash. Lubash a single, 1-for-3 in this one. Single came back in the second inning. 0-1 the count. The pitch. Set in the air over to third. Fields makes the catch. Two down. Runner stays at first.
2: Number 4. Kayla
0: Haiti now. Single and a run scored. 1-for-2 today. Swing and a miss there, 0-1. We've had some courtesy runners in this one, but no substitutions at all in this game today.
3: No, we have. No, we haven't had any substitutions.
0: That ball fouled over to the Edison dugout, 0-2. Yeah, I should have brought gloves as well. I'm cold.
3: I know, my hands are cold.
0: 0-2 the count. Ninth inning here. Tie ball game at 2. Runner at first. 2 outs. Cloud trying to shut him down here. Missed there. 1-2. So 1-2 count here on Michaela Haiti, and she'll foul it back.
3: Still cloudy. Sun still just kind of trying to peek.
0: Trying to peek there, glaring a little bit up there. Ninth inning of this one. 1-2 count, the pitch. That one sent into left field will be a base hit. Oh, she left the box, so she's out.
3: Oh.
0: So they will call her out. We'll take a break. Heading to the bottom of the ninth, a 92.9 WLKR Classic.
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0: And right back here, Peyton Taylor, base hit out to right center. And she leads off here, the

0: could be the game-winning run over at first base.
1: Number eight, Abby
0: Cloud now.
2: Yes. Well, Abby had a chance to help herself back earlier in the game and had a runner at third base, couldn't get her in. Now she has another opportunity.
0: So here we go. Abby Cloud, runner at first, takes the ball. Edison a chance to walk it off here. Taylor at first base. And that ball sent right side. Foul ball. Out of play. One and one. Here comes the 1-1. That one's sent in the air. Right side.
2: Oh.
0: Just in the dugout. 1-2.
2: Oh, build up a little suspense here.
0: 2-2 ball game here in the ninth.
2: We knew on paper this was going to be a close game with two outstanding pitchers, and it hasn't disappointed anybody.
0: Has not. That one sent way up in the air in the infield. Major league pop-up right there, caught by Wasserman for the out.
1: Number two, Peyton Bissell.
0: So Peyton Bissell now with the runner at first. One down. Bissell trying to keep this one going here, maybe win it here.
2: Yes.
0: Taking the ball. McMahon on deck here for the Chargers. Sent way up in the air on the infield. And dropping it. And everybody's safe.
2: Yes. How about that?
0: So runner gets the second and the runner safe at first.
1: Number one, Lariah McMahon.
0: Lariah McMahon. Dropping that one, leaving the door open. And they call time here as McMahon comes to the plate. As they are telling the outfield, got to come in. And got to throw home. That's the game-winning run at second.
2: Yes.
0: The pitch. And missed there for a ball. One out, two on here for Edison. One run wins it here. Can they do it? And the wind and pitch. Strike in there. 1-1. And the pitch from Haiti. Big cut there, swing and a miss. 1-2.
2: Yep.
0: McMahon waits on it. Sends it in the air to the pitcher who will make the catch there, Haiti. Kinsey Haiti makes it two outs. So two on.
1: Number five, Addison Wechter.
0: Addison Wechter struck out three times here today. 0 for 3. What do we got here?
2: He's pinch runner in, I think.
0: Yeah. Number four going in there. Which is Skylar Young.
2: Yes.
0: We'll go to second. So two on, two outs.
2: Yeah.
0: Game-winning run at second for Edison. Here for Addison Wechter. Takes a strike.

0: Now that this is Haiti now has to try to shut this down.
1: Two outs. One strike. Swing and a miss there. Wechter hasn't been able to figure out Haiti, and who really has today besides Stella Brown, right?
0: Yes. Yep.
1: Pretty much been the offense for the Chargers today. Here comes the 0-2. Fouled back.
0: You know, the other thing that I do have to say about Kenzie Haiti is she hasn't thrown any wild pitches.
1: No, you're right. There hasn't been any. Here's the 0-2. Set in the air, left base. And they'll have to hold her up at third. So the bases are loaded.
0: Boy.
1: It was just not hit deep enough.
0: No. Bases loaded. You can't script this any better. And you got this, DJ. Now a base hit wins it.
1: Yeah. And it's up to Delaney Fields. The game will either end here or continue on to the 10th.
0: Yes. And I have to get a new score sheet.
1: Oh, my goodness. And the pitch. In there, a strike. Those two runners on second and first do not matter here for the Chargers. They just need that run to come home from third. 0-1 the count. The pitch to Fields. Missed there, ball one. Remember, nowhere to put her, too.
0: Yes.
1: Oh, got to think about the wild pitch. You also got to think about the walk.
0: It does put a little more pressure on the pitcher.
1: Here's the 1-1. Swing and a miss. 1-2. Haiti there said, what pressure? I'll bring the pressure right here.
0: Yes.
1: Fields trying to be a hero here for the Chargers. The pitch. And missed. 2-2. Didn't miss by much, did it?
0: No.
1: 2-2 the count on Delaney Fields. 1-for-3 on the day with a single. Can she deliver here? Chargers and Eagles tied at 2. And missed there. Oh, my.
0: Oh, boy.
1: 3-2. A walk would end it.
0: Yes.
1: Boy, do we have drama here. Bases loaded. Two outs. Tie game. 3-2 pitch. And chopped foul at the plate.
0: And I think that might have been a ball.
1: That might have been. It looked maybe a little low, didn't it?
0: Yeah, but the thing is, you can't be close.
1: You got to protect, right?
0: Yes.
1: So here we go. Can't get any more full of drama than this one. Here's the 3-2. Grounded foul at the plate. We'll keep on going here. And the Fields laughing there.
0: Yeah, she's got a smile on her face, so even she's enjoying this.
1: What an at bat. 3-2 count. Nowhere to put her. A walk ends it. And the pitch. Sends it in the air and caught.
0: Oh, caught.
1: Caught by Eastwood. Over there, Rankin makes the grab on the line shot. And we play on here on 92.9 WLKR Classic.
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1: Back here, Josh Bowman, Mark Lane, and we play on 10th inning here. Chabowski's going to foul it back over our heads and out of play. 0-1 the count. Chabowski in this one, a single, strikeout and a ground out. 1-for-3 today. He's got some nice speed, a left-handed hitter out of the box. The 0-1. That one lifted back, and what a catch! Harris, back by the fencing.
0: That's her second or third put out?
1: Second or third, yeah, second great put out.
0: Yes.
1: Maddie Sorg after that fly out there to the catcher. Sorg, a walk, a single, and a fly out. So 1-for-2 officially with a walk and a run scored. 2-2 our score. It's been that since the sixth. Swing and a miss there. 0-1. So it looks like we're probably going to join St. Paul Monroeville in progress. Oh. So we're getting close to 6 o'clock.
0: Yes.
1: We promise you that we'll get it as soon as we're done. We'll get it over there to Buckeye Central. Fouled back. 0-2. We will have no post-game show for you. We'll name our player of the game and throw things to Buckeye Central. So 0-2 the count here on Sorg. Strike three called. Two down. Goes back to the top of the order, Mackenzie Haney. She is 0-for-3 today with a sacrifice. Sack fly. Bryce, Mike Lilje isn't texting me and telling me.
0: Oh, yes.
1: What's going on, Bowman? That ball sent in the air left side and coming in! Making the diving catch, Wechter! We go to the bottom of the 10th, tied at 2 on 92.9 WLKR Classic.
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1: Welcome back here, bottom of the 10th. As we continue on, as the Chargers fans taking a deep breath in this one.
0: Oh, that last inning, you know, that was a nail biter. They got the bases loaded, but couldn't get the run in.
1: So Makari Harris will bat here for the Chargers. And a 2-2 ball game in the 10th. Swing and a miss there by Harris. Strike one.
0: Makari hasn't gotten on base yet tonight.
1: 0-1 tour coming up. Swing and a miss. 0-2 now. Natalie DeSantel's up next. 0-2 the count. Swing and a miss. Got Harris.

0: One down. So one down here. Sautels a single. And Ford bats, one for four today. Ground ball over to second. Bobbling it over to first. Safe.
1: Yes.
0: We'll give her a single there.
1: And now, guess who's up?
0: Stella Brown. Can she be a hero? Already has accounted for a double and a triple in this one and an RBI. So two for four today, Stella Brown. Runner at first here, one out. 2-2 game in the 10th. Missed there for a ball. One out of the count.
1: Dana, you just wonder how close the pitching's going to be.
0: Fouled back against the fencing over there, 1-1.
1: 1-1. Oh, this just makes it exciting. Once again, the Chargers get a base runner on.
0: They do. And the pitch. Sent in the air, deep to center. But right there to make the grab is Chabowski.
1: And she put it out there, but this time she put it right where the fielder was.
0: So Peyton Taylor, with the runner still at first. And two out. They're going to have to flip the lights on here shortly.
1: Yes.
0: So we're approaching, we're at 6 o'clock right now. This game, 2 hours and 4 minutes old. Remember, it started at 3:56. Yeah. Fouled back.
1: And there's another game tonight.
0: Yeah, there is. So an 0-1 count. And taken off the second and out. Thrown out at second, trying to steal, and that'll do it for the 10th. We go to the 11th on 92.9 WLKR Classic.
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0: Welcome back here as we continue on in this... this long game here in the 11th inning. And a ball there, ball one. As I got official word that St. Paul Monroeville underway.
1: Oh, okay.
0: Carrie back in studio has told me that. Mike Lilje chomping at the bit.
1: I bet.
0: Randy winning his airtime.
1: Yes.
0: 2-0 the count. We kid. You know what? We kid because we care.
1: That's right.
0: That's why we kid. 2-0 the count here.
1: Randy's my partner in crime on K96.
0: You know it. Missed there low, 3-0. I'm back. I'm back. One at a time here. One at a time. Carly Wasserman with a 3-0 count on her. And there a strike.
1: And it's... as big for Abby right now as the...
0: There's the pitch, fouled back, 3-2.
1: The big difference between the

0: Chargers have had more base runners on here in the extra innings.
1: It's true. 3-2 the count. Here to Wasserman. RBI double in this one. Takes a ball. Ball four. So leadoff runner on here for Eastwood.
2: Eddie Loomis.
1: I guess I'll squeeze in that walk on this page.
0: Yeah. I don't know what I'm doing. I just cannot.
1: I don't know either, Mark. That ball grounded over to third. Throw to first by Fields. Safe! She was bobbling it, they say. Did not hold on to it.
3: On the transfer! She caught it, she was transferred.
1: So we'll see. Head coach goes out there, Coach Capone.

0: Pony.
1: Yep.
0: Goes out to talk to the umpire, saying that she caught it and may be in the transfer, is what some of the fans are over here saying as they're talking about it here. And we'll see here as the discussion continues, and no, they'll stick with the call.
1: That is a big call now, because now there are two Eagles on and nobody out.
0: Two on, no outs here. Sophia Rankin at the plate. Rankin plays a bunt down. It's going to be a tough play. Harris there makes the out. Nice throw down to first, but two on, second and third now for the Eagles with one down. Biggest threat for Eastwood here in a while.
2: Number nine, Maddie Hartman.
0: Maddie Hartman, the catcher. As they'll have a little discussion here. So they're going to go out and have a discussion all around.
1: Yes.
0: Both head coaches out there.
1: Well, right now with the runners on second and third and only one out, the the key is you don't want them to score. Now, if Eastwood scores, that doesn't mean the game's over with, because the Chargers still get their at bat.
0: Exactly. Exactly. And do you put her on here?
1: Well, then it's a force at any base.
0: Right. I think that's what the discussion probably is. Maddie Hartman gets ready to bat here. We'll see if it's an intentional walk or not. They say 12, I believe.
1: Yeah, I think so.
0: 12 pinch running, which would be Reagan Sabo once again.
1: She's running for Loomis.
0: Yes. So here we go. It looks like they're going to pitch to her. That one set past the third baseman. One run will score. And it goes all the way to the wall. Two runs in. And in there, safe with a triple. Hartman. It's 4-2 Eastwood. Wow. So what a big hit there by Hartman. A two-run triple.
1: Yes.
0: And that call looms large, don't it?
1: Yes, it does.
0: 4-2 here in the 11th. They'll bring out another pinch runner in here. Courtesy runner.
1: Yeah, because you've got a runner on third base, and there's still only one out.
2: Grace Meter.
0: Grace Meter will run at third. Here for Jenna Lubash. Four to Eastwood here in the 11th. Ball low. 1-0.
1: So one out. Now there's a huge, huge opening in center field. There's nobody in center field.
0: No.
1: Because the center fielder's moved over into left field. And the left fielder's over closer to the line.
0: And a ball there. Runner kind of bluffed it for she was running down the third baseline.
1: I got excited out of the corner of my eyes. I thought it was the runner was the third baseman.
0: Yeah, that's right. That's right. 2-0.
1: They're going to get her out.
0: 2-0 the count to Lubash. And she'll lay a bunt down.

0: down. They'll throw it back to third. Got him a rundown. And they overthrow the third baseman safe at home. Another run in for Eastwood.
1: Had the right idea. They had the right idea, and they had her caught dead to rights, but high throw to the plate, and Eastwood's got another run, though. Wheels coming off the cart here.
0: 5-2 Eastwood here in the 11th. One out, runner at second. Takes a strike. It is Michaela Haney. 0-1 the count. From Cloud, the pitch. Set in the air, center field. And making the catch out there, DeSantos. And two down.
2: Number two, Stella Chabowski.
0: Stella Chabowski now. Here in the 11th, Eastwood opening it up here with three runs. Stella Chabowski will foul it at the plate and can't make the catch as Harris.
1: Wasn't that umpire interference?
0: I think it was.
1: Get out of the way!
0: Just kidding. 0-1 the count here to Chabowski. Cloud gets back in the circle, and she'll let it go. That one's fouled and just gets a little bit to the right of the catcher there, Makari Harris.
1: Yeah, that's – well, that one, that would have been a stretch for her to get that one, but if she'd have seen that – previous one, she might have hit the umpire in the face to catch it.
0: That's right. 0-2 the count here to Chabowski. Cloud looks in, winds and delivers. Missed their 1-2. So Edison will still have one chance left here, three more outs, as long as they get out of this inning here. Of course, they will have three more attempts. That ball grounded over to first. Stepping on the bag over there. It's Taylor, and we go to the bottom of the 11th. Edison needs three to continue here at 92.9 WLKR Classic.
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5: Back here, Peyton Taylor will lead off the 11th here, and she'll sky it way up in the air on the infield. And shortstop makes the grab there, Rankin, one down. If you're tuning in for the Monroeville-St. Paul softball game, it's in progress, but we're not done yet.
6: Yes.
5: We got one out here in the 11th, Eastwood leading Edison 5-2. An update on the Monroeville-St. Paul game. It's 1-0 Monroeville in the bottom of the first. And that ball missed there to Abby Cloud. 1-0.
6: That's going to be a good one down in New Washington.
5: That ball ripped

0: Fouled back there, ripped there by Cloud, 1-1. One one the count. Takes a strike there, 1-2. Again, Mike Lilje and Randy Horde will have the call for you as soon as we're done here. Edison needing three runs to keep this game going. Strike three called to Cloud. Two down. Peyton Bissell, last hope here for Edison.
1: Number two, Peyton Bissell.
0: Bissell, 0-3 today. Pitch to her. Strike. 0-1 the count. Mariah McMahon would be next here for Edison if Bissell can reach. Miss there, ball one.
2: Just a little outside.
0: Just a little bit. And the 1-1. Set in the air, left field. And that's going to be a catch by the center fielder there, Chabowski, and that'll do it. Eastwood wins it by a final of 5-2 over Edison. We'll name our player of the game here for 92-9. We're going to go with Stella Brown for Edison. A double and a triple and an RBI in this one, Mark.
2: That was my thinking too, Josh. She did a lot to keep the Chargers in the game and definitely deserved it. She was one of the few Edison hitters that could actually solve Hades pitching.
0: So there you go, our final 5-2. I want to thank everybody involved in the broadcast, Ryan Greenslade and the great athletic department here, the staff and everybody here at Clyde. I want to thank them. I want to thank all of our sponsors, Carrie back in studio control, and thank you for listening. Coming up next, more high school softball for you. 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And that pitch line to center, and that will be the ball game. Today's broadcast game was brought to you by
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0: Are you excited about being a new grandmother?
1: Of course I am. A little intimidated, too.
0: Why?
1: Taking care of a baby today is so different than when I had you.
0: But, Mom, you did great with me.
1: Thanks, son. 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
0: Right. 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
1: Hmm. 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
0: True. 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

0: 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That's the ultimate goal.
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2: 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Bang! 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

0: The Alzheimer's Association and the Ad Council present the story of Cynthia and Ed.
1: My mother was always very active and independent, and she was familiar with her neighborhood. 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
3: And we are back here at Buckeye Central High School. This is a Division 7 district semifinal matchup between two Firelands Conference rivals, Monroeville leading St. Paul 1-0 here as we get ready to start the bottom half of inning number two. Mike Lilje and Randy Horde with you. Monroeville scored in the top of the first inning on a wild pitch. As we get ready to go here with Tegan Mansfield Bush, Peyton Preston, and Kegney Stahl, the hitters due up for St. Paul. On the mound, or I should say in the circle, is Peyton Wilnow for the Eagles. Two longtime rivals meeting in tournament play. And the 1-0 pitch misses down and in, two balls and no strikes.
4: The weird thing about tournaments is that these two schools are less than 10 miles apart, and they travel all the way to New Washington to play a tournament game.
3: Yeah, the winner of this one will take on the winner of a St. Mary Central Catholic and Gibsonburg game. The 2-0 pitch is foul-tipped right back into the catcher's glove for a strike. That is Alana Tyler behind the plate for Monroeville. You have Lily Clark in left, Ava Wadsworth in center, and McKenna Payton out in right field. Reber's pitch is fouled away for strike two. Two balls and two strikes.

0: strikes. You have, excuse me, Will Nau's pitch. You have Maddie Reber at third, Taylor Scheid at short, Brooke Mormon is at second, and Jenna Bragg is at first. Now the 2-2 pitch from Will Nau, fouled straight back.
1: Tegan Mansfield-Bush with a .543 slugging percentage. .371 batting average.
0: Going to have another 2-2 pitch coming up here. All turf infield here at Buckeye Central as the 2-2 misses upstairs. And then you have a grass outfield. So interesting for the outfielders. Ball can get through the infield real quick and then slow down real quick on that wet grass as Mansfield Bush fouls another one away. 3-2. The count remains.
1: Yeah, any kind of English on the ball will stop it when it hits the edge of the grass.
0: Here comes Will Nau with a 3-2 pitch, fouled off first base side and out of play. And now, you look at the records coming in, Randy. Monroeville 16-7 overall, St. Paul 15-9, but because of the RPI, which I can't figure out, St. Paul is actually the higher seed in the home team here today. Another 3-2 pitch down low, ball four, and a leadoff runner reaches for the Flyers, and that'll bring up Peyton Preston.
1: Really nice batting round there by at bat by Tegan Mansfield-Bush. Excellent job, fouled off several pitches. Great job by her.
0: Right-handed hitting Preston. First pitch from Will Nau, swung on and missed. Good fastball for strike one.
1: Yeah, she's got a little bit of a rise on her fastball. She throws a rise ball, but she's got a little rise to her fastball as well.
0: Monroeville leading 1-0 here, bottom of the second inning. St. Paul at the plate. The 0-1 swung on and maybe got a piece of it, but it is strike two.
1: Yeah, she came hard inside with that pitch. Again, a nice hard fastball inside.
0: Good crowd of people in the outfield here today. Swung on and missed, strike three. Big pitch there from Will Nau to get the first out of the inning.
1: That was the rise ball.
0: That'll bring up Cagney Stahl, the left fielder today for the Flyers. I'm assuming everyone's sitting in the outfield because they didn't want to be close to Randy Horde. That's my guess.
1: Well, that could be, but it could also be that Mike Lilje kind of scared him off.
0: First pitch misses down and in, gets past the catcher, and that will allow Mansfield Bush to advance to second.
1: Cagney Stahl with a .355 batting average this year.
0: So now Will Nau working with the runner in scoring position as a bunt attempt by Stahl, bunted straight back to the backstop. No doubt I would have made that play if the backstop wasn't there.
1: I'm sure you would have since it was about 14 feet on the other side of us.
0: I've got quickness. 1-1 to count. The pitch from Will Nau showed bunt, pulled it back, took a strike. 1-2. Addie Rossbert waits on deck. Rossbert, the 8 hitter, and then you have Allison Takis, the number 9 hitter for St. Paul. Runner at second, one out. That is Tegan Mansfield-Bush at second as Stahl chops it foul over towards the first base dugout. Monroeville in the first base dugout as the visitors here. Of course, Buckeye Central has really prospered since Randy Horde stopped working here. Beautiful new school. 1-2 pitch, chopped foul to stay alive. It is a beautiful school. We were trying to figure out, remember when it opened, but they've got great facilities out here in the new Washington area now.
1: Yeah, this is really nice. They used to have two outlying grade schools. They brought them all together, put together this nice facility. I did coach, and I helped develop the football field over here.
0: 1-2 pitch swung on and missed. Strike three. Big strikeout again for Will Nau for the second out of the inning. That'll bring up Addie Rossbert, the second baseman for the Flyers. Still runner at second. Two down now. We have had a few sprinkles on and off, but looks like we're going to be okay here as

0: Osper chases one up and out of the strike zone on the first pitch. Congratulations, by the way, to the Edison Chargers on a great season. They were co-champs of the SBC Bay Division. Little roller to third. Up with it as Reber throws across, and that'll get Monroeville out of the inning. So we have played two complete. It is 1-0 Eagles on 92.9 WLKR Classic.
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0: And we are back here at Buckeye Central High School, Division 7 Softball District Semifinal. Again, the winner of this one will play the winner of Gibsonburg and St. Mary, who they played their game today at Danbury High School, which also has a turf infield. They were scheduled to play at 4 o'clock at Oak Harbor High School, but because of the weather, they moved it to Danbury. Now, the winner of this one will go to Oak Harbor High School on Friday evening for a district championship game. As we get ready to go here in the top of the third, it is Elena Tyler, Peyton Wilnow, and Brooke Mormon, the hitters due up for the Eagles. That is 4, 5, and 6 in the lineup. First pitch from Guerra misses.
4: High and outside with a rise ball.
0: Tyler was hit by a pitch her first time up. Popped up first base side, foul, and got all twisted around over there, did Takis. Oh, did they rule that fair? They did rule that fair. I was blocked out by 40 people, but they ruled it fair, so that is going to be a leadoff hit for Tyler.
4: Yeah, that thing bounced right barely inside the line, and the umpire down there on that end had already turned his back to get out of the way. Home plate umpire called it fair, so that's the way it stands.
0: That'll bring up Peyton Wilnow, the pitcher who has intentionally walked her first time up. And the first pitch misses down and away. Now they will throw behind the runner at first, back with the head first dive as Tyler. Or did they bring in a courtesy runner down there?
4: No, I think that's her.
0: 1-0 pitch in the air towards center field, and Mansfield Bush out there to put it away for out number one. Tyler back to first, and that'll bring up Brooke Mormon. She flew out to right field her first time. It's a big out for Guerra in the circle.
4: Yeah, that's important that they keep Wilnow off the bases if they want to win.
0: Again, Monroeville scored one run in the top of the first on a wild pitch with the bases loaded as Mormon fouls the first pitch away.
4: 304 batting average for Mormon for the season.
0: Of course, Monroeville last 2 years have had a lot of success in the tournament. They've gone to the state championship game back-to-back years.
4: Josh

0: Guerra's 0-2 pitch upstairs. Of course, a lot of those girls from those teams have graduated, but there's a little tapper, third baseline, picked up foul. Nice job over there by Preston to let that ball go foul.
1: Yeah, that was going to be a difficult play if it had stayed fair.
0: But you think about the level of experience that's back from Monroeville and
1: absolutely
0: the girls who got to dress for those games and be a part of them.
1: A couple of these girls have been part of that team last year.
0: 1-2 pitch, pulled the string with the changeup again and misses with it. Two balls and two strikes. And
1: good job by Mormon holding up on that. She wanted to offer, and Guerra thought she had her, and she pulled it back.
0: When I say changeup, I mean a Bugs Bunny changeup where you can swing at it three times. Came back with a fastball and got the swinging strikeout for out number two.
1: Boy, she changes speeds extremely well, and she's got nice control over it.
0: That'll bring up Jenna Bragg, who reached on an error.
1: Runner on first with two outs.
0: Guerra's first pitch to Bragg in their first strike. We did have a first game here this evening that goes to a completely different location and doesn't have anything to do with this game, but Mohawk did beat Lucas 20-0 in five innings as Guerra misses up and away. One ball and one strike.
1: Yeah, that was 20-0, and they were, by the time we got here, they were just kind of going through the motions trying to finish the game.
0: 1-1 pitch, reached out and flared foul down the first baseline. That'll make it one ball, two strikes, two outs here in the top of the third. Jenna Bragg with Tyler on first base. She had a leadoff single that was a little bloop that just barely got out of the infield, if it did. 1-2 pitch, changeup, grounder towards second, backhanded, fielded out there by Rossbert over to first to get out of the inning. So we'll go to the bottom of the third. Still 1-0 Monroeville on 92.9 WLKR Classic.
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0: Back here at Buckeye Central High School in this Division 7 district semifinal matchup, it'll be Allison Takis and then back to the top of the order for St. Paul with Riley Mansfield-Bush and Ella Kalashevsky. First pitch swung on and missed as Will now fires it in there.
1: Takis hitting .273 on the season.
0: Will now misses down low with the 0-1 pitch.

0: drop ball there.
1: The 1-1 popped foul and out of play, straight back.
0: I give the Flyers a lot of credit for their ability to waste good pitches. They're doing a really nice job of that tonight. Wilnow's throwing a lot of pitches already tonight.
1: One ball, two strikes. Oh, that time Wilnow pulls his string, gets a swing and a miss, and Tyler has to throw down to first as that ball got away from her to complete the strikeout, but it is out number one.
0: Good reaction there by Tyler.
1: That'll bring up Riley Mansfield Bush, the shortstop for the Flyers. She's 0 for 1, struck out looking in her first at bat.
0: Batting .415 coming in tonight, .524 slugging percentage.
1: Wilnow's first pitch misses down low.
0: She's over on the left side there.
1: Yeah, Mansfield Bush, a little bit of a slap hitter running up towards the ball. Used to see that a lot more as the 1-0 pitch is in there for a strikeout of the leadoff hitters in softball, but you don't see it quite as much as you used to, that running slap style.
0: That's still around, but it's just not used quite, as you mentioned, as much as it used to be.
1: The 1-1 pitch misses, two balls and a strike. Two balls and a strike. Wilnow fires, and that one caught the outside edge there. Two balls, two strikes. Waiting on deck is Kalashevsky, who has doubled in her first plate appearance. The 2-2 pitch, able to lay off one up and out of the strike zone. Three balls, two strikes.
0: It always seemed to me like it'd be hard to know the strike zone with a slap hitter.
1: Yeah, because they are constantly moving. Now the 3-2 pitch, strike three called. So that is out number two, and it is a big out because with Ella Kalashevsky coming to the plate, you don't want anyone on base. I mentioned she's one for one with the double, but Randy, you look at her numbers this year. They are incredible as she will get intentionally walked here.
0: Yeah, she's got 54 RBIs on the season, 9 home runs, a slugging percentage, Mike, of 1.256.
1: And we are going to have a courtesy runner for her as Shaylin Dieter is going to be the courtesy runner, and that'll bring up Isabella Guerra. The pitcher flew out to center field her first time. The ball got away from Tyler, and Dieter will take second. So another runner in scoring position for the Flyers.
0: And that's big now. With the two outs, a single probably scores her because she's got nice speed.
1: By the way, Ella Kalashevsky had a game this year where she went 5 for 5, 3 home runs, 2 were grand slams, and she had 14 RBIs. Chopper towards short, and it gets through. Dieter rounding third on her way home. No throw, and the Flyers have tied it up on a big two-out single from Isabella Guerra.
0: Helping herself out a little bit there. Nice job by Guerra. That one kind of had eyes of its own as it snuck through the infield.
1: And good base running there by Dieter, too, as they never stopped. And I'm surprised when Wilnow cut the throw in the circle that she never looked towards home plate. But that'll bring up Mallory Sowers, who struck out looking her first time. She is the designated player for the Flyers as Wilnow misses with the first pitch.
0: And hopefully we don't have the situation that Josh had up in his ball game there, where they went 11 innings.
1: The 1-0 pitch swung on and missed. Runner takes off. The throw down, not in time. Stolen base for Guerra. And another runner in scoring position now for the Flyers.
0: Flyers very aggressive on the base paths right now. And that's probably what they need to do if they are going to win this ballgame.
1: One ball, one strike, two outs. The pitch grounded towards short. And shied up with it in the throw across. Good stretch at first base by Bragg, and the Eagles will get out of it. But the Flyers tie it up. We'll head to the fourth. We're even at 1-1 on 92.9.

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0: As we get ready to start the top of the fourth inning, we were all even at one apiece. Mike Lilje and Randy Horde with you. And, oh boy, if you could only hear the conversations in between innings. It's a good thing we have commercial breaks. For Monroeville, you've got McKenna Payton and Lily Clark, the 8 and 9 hitters due up. And then we'll go back to the top of the order with Maddie Reber. Guerra back out there in the circle for the Flyers. Again, Monroeville won both of these games during the regular season. They won 12-2 and 8-2. This year, the Firelands Conference was won by Mapleton. Mapleton went 13-1 in league play. Monroeville was the only team who beat them. First pitch, grounded to second. Good play made out there by Rossford off over to first for out number one.
4: And the coach in me wanted to yell out, don't trap it, grab it. But she got it done, so it doesn't matter.
0: That'll bring up Lily Clark, who popped out her first time up. One thing, in softball, the infield is a lot closer in than baseball, so the ball gets on you quick, Randy, as the first pitch misses to Clark. But then you factor in now that you've got a turf infield, and it really gets on you quick.
4: Yeah, this turf field really makes the ball scoot quickly, and any grounder will kind of hit and scoot.
0: The 1-0 pitch in there for a strike. One ball, one strike now on the number 9 hitter, Clark, who also is the left fielder today.
4: Good quickness with Clark.
0: 1-1 pitch, and it is ripped back up the middle for a single. So the number 9 hitter with a one-out hit gets it back to the top of the order for Maddie Reber, who's 0-for-1 with the walk.
4: That's the kind of thing you just like to see out of your number 9 hitter. Just get the ball in play, get yourself on base, and let everybody else take over from there.
0: Yeah, there was a time when your worst hitter was your automatic number 9 hitter. Now coaches like to put someone who gets on base and can turn that lineup over down there. First pitch fouled away by Reber.
4: And Reber's just having a great season at the plate. 24 RBIs on the season, a .487 batting average. Take that all day long.
0: Comes the 0-1 pitch from Guerra. Pulled the string on that changeup again and dropped it in the strike zone. No balls, two strikes.
4: There's a lot of softball pitchers that have good changeups, but they don't always throw them for strikes. Guerra is able to do that, and that makes it a weapon.
0: The 0-2 pitch missed upstairs. One ball and two strikes. The big thing is you don't want the speed difference to be so much that it's too easy for the batter to adjust to.
4: Yeah, Monroeville's had their hands full with it tonight.
0: 1-2 pitch, swung on and missed. Big strikeout there for Guerra for out number two.
4: That's only the 8th strikeout for Reber all season. Guerra's really throwing the ball well right now.
0: That'll bring up Ava Wadsworth, who has singled and been hit by a pitch. Runner at first is Clark, two outs now. Tied at one apiece. District semifinal softball swung on and missed on the first pitch.
4: Really important here for Wadsworth to buckle down and get a base hit, get that runner advanced.
0: Scheid would hit next if Wadsworth can keep this inning alive. Chopper to third, fielded over there, and the throw across gets away.

0: And Clark digging for third. And Wadsworth will end up at second on, I would guess that has to be an E3. It didn't seem like it was that bad of a throw.
1: I didn't think so either. But again, it bounced on this infield, and it got on her a little bit quicker than she expected, I think.
0: Well, that will keep the inning alive for Taylor Scheid with two outs and two runners in scoring position. Clark is at second, or excuse me, third. Wadsworth is at second.
1: And here comes Scheid with a .358 batting average. Already has 25 RBIs, looking to pick up maybe a couple more here.
0: Guerra's first pitch to Scheid misses. Clark with the leadoff single to get this inning going. Or excuse me, a one-out single, I should say. Now at third, swung on and missed again. Guerra able to pull the string. Got Scheid to swing over top of it. One ball, one strike.
1: When that change is working for Guerra, she's difficult to hit.
0: Guerra's 1-1 pitch, able to check her swing as Scheid, so that'll make it 2-1.
1: Must have drifted just a little bit outside there.
0: It's like my driving sometimes.
1: Yeah, well, I've seen you drive. I don't ride with you for a reason.
0: The 2-1 pitch, and that time Guerra slipped and fell in the circle, but it was in there for a strike.
1: Yeah, this turf is good for some things, and it's hard on other things, and that's twice now we've seen Guerra slip. She did it in the first inning.
0: Two balls, two strikes, two outs. The pitch with two runners in scoring position down low. So now we have a full count. Clark at third, Wadsworth at second. Three balls, two strikes to count. On the number three hitter, Scheid. The pitch grounded towards short. Up with it and across, low throw, but that time it is dug out by Tack. It's good play by Mansfield Bush at short, and the Flyers get out of it. So we'll go to the bottom of the fourth. We're still tied at 1-1 on 92.9 WLKR Classic.
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0: Bottom half of inning number four, it is Tegan Mansfield Bush, Peyton Preston, and Kegney Stoll. The hitters due up for St. Paul. First pitch from Will now misses for ball one. Monroeville, by the way, now has stranded eight runners so far in the first four innings.
1: Not able to get those key hits when they need them. And part of that's due to Guerra's ability to throw around the batters.
0: The 1-0 pitch missed. The 2-0 pitch now misses upstairs. Three balls and no strikes. Mansfield Bush walked her first plate appearance. The 3-0 pitch, taking all the way, takes a strike. Flyers, on the other hand, have only left two runners on base so far. Here comes the 3-1 pitch from Will now. And in there for a strike. So Peyton Will now has fought all the way back here. 3-2 pitch coming. Will now fires, misses upstairs. A leadoff walk for Mansfield Bush. She'll bring up Peyton Preston, who's 0 for 1 with a strikeout.
1: Peyton Preston hitting 338 on the season coming into the game tonight. Looks a little stormy off to the west, but so far so good in terms of just some light sprinkles.
0: Show and bunt, got it down, first base side. Fielded over there at first base by Bragg. She'll throw it to Mormon, who was covering at first for the out. And advancing to second is Mansfield Bush. Good sacrifice bunt there.
1: Very good. And Flyers playing a little small ball here to try to advance runners. Great position here now. Runner at second with one out. So we'll see if Will now can buckle down here and get a strikeout or get at least a ground ball to hold her.
0: That'll bring up Stahl, who struck out swinging her first time, and she swings through the first pitch. I like that as Stahl's wearing a jacket at the plate, that the jackets for the Flyers have their numbers on them.
1: That's great.
0: Stahl shows bunt and bunts it foul as it hops off the plate and over the catcher's head and back to the backstop. So now no balls, two strikes on Stahl. Tegan Mansfield Bush, I should say, is out at second. Will now getting ready and fires the 0-2 pitch, fouled away to stay alive.
1: And again, Stahl did this her last time up. She fought off several pitches and was able to get a walk, if I remember right.
0: Another 0-2 pitch coming here from Peyton Will now. Missed down low. 1-2. Another thing I like about the facility here at Buckeye Central, watching those foul balls, is the parking lot is far enough away that I know my car is not in danger. Here comes a 1-2 pitch down in the turf, and good block behind the plate by Tyler. Two balls and two strikes.
1: Will now with a little bit of a different delivery than many pitchers have, kind of a primary little spin, and then her arm wind up.
0: Here comes the 2-2 pitch. Missed down and in. Three balls, two strikes. Runner at second, Tegan Mansfield Bush. One out here in the bottom half of inning number four. We're even at one apiece. The 3-2 pitch, an emergency swing to foul it off and stay alive.
1: Yeah, she's had good success fouling off those inside pitches that are on the inside part of the plate.
0: That went really in on the handle. I think stung the hands a little bit as we get ready for another 3-2 pitch. Will now fires down low, ball four, and it gets away from Tyler. So Tegan Mansfield Bush able to advance to third. And with the walk, runners on the corners now for the Flyers, and that'll bring up Addie Rossbert.
1: Rossbert hitting 299 coming in.
0: Grounded to third her first time.
1: Set up to get her 11th RBI.
0: First pitch misses, and Stahl will steal second base unchallenged. So now two runners in scoring position for the Flyers, who have not led in this game. The 1-0 pitch, swung on and missed. Will now comes back with the big pitch. 1-1.
1: Good riser there. Started it in the strike zone, and it rose up almost chin high.
0: Rossbert at the plate. Two runners in scoring position. Now Rossbert squares, shows bunt, pulls it back, and takes a strike. 1-2 the count with one out here in the bottom of the fourth. Tegan Mansfield Bush at third, Stahl at second. Will now's 1-2 pitch, fouled straight back, got the umpire. And he's going to call a quick timeout to get his senses back. Got him right in the mask.
1: Catcher reached up and just a little late for Tyler.
0: So the count stays at one ball and two strikes. 1-2 pitch down in the turf, gets away all the way to the backstop, and the Flyers will take the lead as Tegan Mansfield Bush will score and Stahl will advance to third.
1: Yeah, that'll be a pass ball.
0: Well, 2-1 now the lead for the Flyers. Still a runner in scoring position as Stahl is at third. Rosbert now 2-2 the count, swings and the pitch hits off the top of the backstop and scoring the run is Stahl and advancing to first on the strikeout is Ross. Have a discussion with his team here, leading 3-1.
1: Yeah, good job of base running there by the Flyers. Good job of forcing the issue and forcing Monroeville to back to what they're doing.
0: I've ever seen that before. Obviously, you see that ball was up and over the catcher's head and off the top of the backs. Was a rise ball that had a lot of rise on it.
1: Yeah, Peyton will now just not able to get her rise ball for a strike. She's getting a few swing and miss on it, but she's not able to throw that rise.
0: Allison Takis will be at the plate here for the Flyers, who now lead it 3-1. Bottom half of inning number four. Takis struck out her first time.
1: That was her season.
0: Still only one out for the Flyers. Rossbert, the runner at first, swung on and missed on the first pitch. Here comes the 0-1 pitch in the air, blooped out towards center field, and it'll drop in front of the center fielder. Play on Rossbert at second, as she had to wait and make sure that the shortstop Scheid wasn't going to be able to get out there and make that play. So, unfortunately, it goes down as a fielder's choice for Takis.
1: It was just a tough situation for the runner. Good job by Monroeville of executing that properly.
0: Two outs back to the top of the order as the first pitch push back to the backstop and Takis advances to second.
1: And it seems like Will now's thrown like three wild pitches out of her last four.
0: The 1-0 pitch got for strike one. One ball, one strike. For two with two K's looking. The umpire

And I think we're back here. Pitch misses for ball four. So Riley Mansfield-Bush reaches on a walk to keep this inning alive. I apologize. We don't know why our connection is dropping there. We've got runners on the corner. Says now the bases will be loaded as they will intentionally walk Ella Kalashevsky for the second straight time. So she has doubled and been intentionally walked twice. And the bases are now loaded with two outs. And we will have Dieter come in as a courtesy runner again. And can't really blame Monroeville for not wanting

0: centers in scoring position.
1: She's been whacking the ball pretty good lately.
0: That'll bring up Isabella Guerras. The ball gets loose again and back to the backstop. And St. Paul will score another run as Tech. One. That also advances Mansfield Bush to third.
1: And pitching change.
0: We will have a pitching change here. So we'll take a quick break as St. Paul has taken a 4-1 lead here in the bottom of the fourth and still has two runners on 92.9 WLKR Classic.
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0: We're back here at Buckeye Central High School as the new pitcher in the circle will be Taylor Scheid, as she will take over with two runners on. Runners on second and third for the Flyers, and a 1-0 count on the hitter, which is Isabel Guerra, who had a RBI single her last time up. And it looks like Will now moves over to short. And the first pitch is a changeup from Scheid that is swung on and missed.
1: Yeah, Scheid and Will now just flip-flop positions.
0: So now one ball, one strike the count. Runners on second and third here for the Flyers. Bottom of the fourth. A good pick on a ball that hit in front of home plate by Tyler. So 2-1 the count. It's one thing about the turf. You get more of a true hop than you get off of the dirt.
1: Absolutely true. Absolutely.
0: 2-1 pitch coming from Scheid. And that one misses. 3-1 the count.
1: That was a change again. It was just a little bit high.
0: Waiting on deck is Mallory Sowers. If she comes to the plate, she would be the ninth hitter of the inning for St. Paul. And she will come to the plate as it is ball four. And the bases are now loaded for the Flyers. Two outs here in the bottom of the fourth. St. Paul has pushed three runs across in this inning to take a 4-1 lead, and trying to add on, Sowers 0-2.
1: St. Paul able to do what they need to do to get runners across the plate as compared to what the Eagles have been able to do so far.
0: Scheid's first pitch misses down low. Another ball skipped up to the plate that is blocked by Tyler.
1: Mallory Sowers with four walks up to this point in the season.
0: The 1-0 pitch swung on and missed. Maybe got a piece of it. Yeah, she did get a piece of it, but caught there by Tyler. Either way, it's a strike to make it 1-1. The 1-1 pitch from Scheid misses down and in. Two balls and a strike. You have Riley Mansfield Bush at second, or excuse me, at third. You have Dieter at second, and you have Guerra at first. 2-1 pitch hit in the air, foul left field side. Long run over there for the left fielder. Got her glove on it, did Clark, but unable to pull it in. Thought she was going to run out of room, but actually got over there in the corner, but just couldn't make the catch.
1: Yeah, she still had a little bit of room to the fence, but I'm not sure anybody was communicating that with her. And so the ball drops in the ballpark, but foul.
0: So that'll even the count up at two balls and two strikes. The 2-2 pitch ripped foul down the third baseline. Nice job by Riley Mansfield Bush to skip out of the way.
1: Yeah, she looked like she was going to get one taken at the kneecaps right there.
0: So we'll have another 2-2 pitch coming up here with the bases loaded. And it's a big count whenever you're a pitcher.

0: because you don't want to go full here.
1: Not with the bases loaded.
0: 2-2 pitch, misses upstairs, and it will be a full count. So three balls, two strikes, two outs. And in softball, because you can't lead off, you don't get to get the traditional head start as in baseball, but the runners do go, and it's ball four. And a run will score for the Flyers, who now lead it 5-1. So an RBI walk drawn by Sowers.
1: That's her fifth of the season.
0: And all of a sudden it is 5-1 in favor of St. Paul, and that'll bring up Tegan Mansfield Bush, who started this inning off with a walk and scored a run. I'm looking here, Randy, and we have a four-run inning brewing here for St. Paul, and they do not have a hit this inning yet. First pitch in there is for a strike to Tegan Mansfield Bush.
1: That's been all walks, hit by pitches, and wild pitches.
0: And that one blooped out towards short, fielded by Wilnow, and she will take it to second for the force out, and that'll get Monroeville out of the inning, but not before St. Paul puts four runs on the board as we head to the fifth. It is now 5-1 St. Paul on 92.9 WLKR Classic.
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0: Well, as we get ready to start the top of the fifth inning, the St. Paul Flyers now lead the Monroeville Eagles 5-1 in this district semifinal softball matchup. And you just had a four-run inning where you didn't record a hit. You had what would have been a bloop hit to center field, but it ends up being a fielder's choice because the runner at first got forced at second. But either way, they got those runs across.
1: And Guerra now has a four-run lead to work with, and look for that changeup to be dropped in there every now and then to try to fool these Monroeville Eagle batters.
0: It'll be Tyler Wilnow and Mormon, the hitters, due up for the Eagles as Guerra's first pitch, chopper towards short, and Mansfield Bush fields it, but then I think she slipped. Slipped out there. At shortstop, maybe a little bit of a limp. Maybe she did turn her ankle.
1: It was, I was talking to Phil Loy, the athletic director, before I sat down here, and he was telling that about 3:30 they had some rain move through. That makes this carpet a little bit slipperier, and I think we're seeing that here with Mansfield Bush. We saw it earlier with Guerra.
0: Umpires giving Riley Mansfield Bush a chance to kind of work that ankle out a little bit. That goes as an infield single for Tyler, and that'll bring up Peyton Wilnow. So Guerra going to go to work with the runner at first and nobody out, and a ball hit into left center field by Wilnow. Drops in, fielded out there by Stahl, and the throw will come to third. Head first dive safe for Tyler as Wilnow will check in with a big double. So two runners in scoring position now for the Eagles with nobody out.
1: And up comes Brooke Mormon with a 304 batting average. The sliding on this turf leaves those little rubber balls bouncing around.

0: around here.
1: Mormon at the plate, 0-2. First pitch swinging, fouls it off, first base side. Monroeville with two runners in scoring position here with nobody out, but they have stranded two in the first. They stranded three in the second, one in the third, and two more in the fourth. So they have left a small village on the base paths here today. The 0-1 is chopped foul at the plate, hit off of Brooke Mormon. So a dead ball, no balls and two strikes. That's Mormon, a Pedro cool. Serrano reference, by the way, the small village.
0: Yeah, I'm good with that.
1: Kids, if you haven't seen Major League, watch it. 0-2 pitch. And single back up the middle. It's going to score two runs as Will now hits third and scores, and that'll make it 5-3. A big two-run single from Mormon, and a runner at first with nobody out for Jenna Bragg.
0: Nice job there. Nice piece of hitting and good base running. The Eagles' bats finally come alive a little bit.
1: So Bragg will come to the plate. She has reached on an error and grounded out to second.
0: 311 batting average coming in. Seven RBIs. Sorry, 18 RBIs. Looked at the wrong column.
1: And the first pitch from Guerra misses down and in. Top of the fifth inning. Eagles and Flyers, longtime rivals in the Firelands Conference, as the 0-1 pitch misses down low.
0: Anytime I post a game that I'm doing of this, these two teams always put the rivalry continues, because this has been a great rivalry for 40 years.
1: Two balls, no strikes. Guerra fires, chopper over the head of the pitcher, fielded by Rossbert on the bag at second, and throws the first for the double play. A big double play for St. Paul.
0: Yeah, that one bounced right over top of Guerra, but great job there defensively by the infield, especially the middle infielders there, to get that double play.
1: Ends up just being a 4-3 double play, but two huge outs, and that'll bring up McKenna Payton with two outs and nobody on now for the Monroeville Eagles. Guerra's pitch. Missed with that one, 1-0 the count. Again, we are at Buckeye Central High School. The winner of this one advances on to play in a district final as the 1-0 pitch is skipped off in front of the plate into the backstop. The winner of this one will head to Oak Harbor High School on Friday night for a district championship game. And they will play either St. Mary or Gibsonburg. Haven't seen a final score on that one, but they played at 4 o'clock this afternoon as the 2-0 pitch is in there for a strike. Those two teams out of the SBC River Division.
0: Gibsonburg, you said?
1: Yes.
0: 11-0 they won.
1: So Gibsonburg waits on the winner of this one as it is a slow roller to third. Up with it is Preston and across the diamond to get the Flyers out of the inning, but two big runs scored by Monroeville. We'll head to the bottom of the fifth. It's now St. Paul 5, Monroeville 3 on 92.9 WLKR Classic.
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1: Well, forget everything you just heard, because it is still the top half of the fifth inning. After a long discussion, the umpires ruled that that was actually a foul ball off the bat of McKenna Payton. So it makes it a 2-2 count with still two outs.
2: Very smart of Payton. She just stayed right on the first base until the ruling was made.
1: So now we'll have a 2-2 pitch from Guerra, and she comes back and gets the strikeout. Kalishevsky will throw to first to complete it. And now we have completed this half an inning, and we'll go to the bottom of the fifth. And because we just took a commercial break, we'll keep it right here, Randy Horde. But, yeah, they had the full minute that we were in break. The umpires got together, and they ruled that that ball was a foul ball. But Guerra comes back and gets a strikeout anyhow.
2: Yeah, with the changeup. That was a nice job there by Guerra to just kind of hold her poise and toss that nice changeup in there for the strike. Yeah, it's, you know, right now we're sitting on 5-3. Going into Monroeville's half of that inning, it did not look good for the Eagles. Now they've battled back, but they've got to get a good defensive inning here, and they've got to start throwing strikes and getting these batters to swing.
1: You look at the last couple of half innings, as we will start the bottom of the fifth with Preston Stoll and Rosbert, the hitters, due up. Shied out there in the circle, misses with the first pitch.
2: That scoreboard has us in the sixth inning, but it's the bottom of the fifth.
1: But you look at the last couple half innings where St. Paul scored four runs without a hit, as the 1-0 pitch is swung on and missed. And then you had Monroeville, on the other hand, scored two runs on three hits. Just two very different innings, but both effective.
2: Yeah, especially for the Flyers.
1: Preston, a strikeout and a sacrifice bunt. The 1-1 pitch misses. Scheid finished off the last two-thirds of an inning in the bottom of the fourth, as Preston chops it foul third base side. And Coach Kalishevsky couldn't make the play down the third baseline.
2: When the ball hits that grass, it gets very, very wet. So they have to dry off the ball or swap out the ball or whatever.
1: Yeah, we've gotten enough rain here that you can kind of tell the outfield grass is a little bit thick too.
2: Right.
1: Now the 2-2 pitch to Preston is fouled away over first base side, so we'll have another 2-2 pitch coming. Bottom half of inning number five, St. Paul leading Monroeville 5-3. Winner of this one goes to Oak Harbor High School on Friday night to take on Gibsonburg in a district championship game. Scheid skips it up to the plate. Three balls and two strikes.
2: Preston with nine walks on the season so far.
1: Three-two pitch hit in the air towards left field, and it'll drop in front of Clark. Lead-off hit for Peyton Preston. And that'll bring up Kegney Stahl, who has struck out and walked. And for St. Paul, scanning to make sure I'm right here, that is just their third hit of the game, despite having five runs on the board.
2: That's kind of amazing, isn't it?
1: Stahl walked, stole a base, and scored a run. Her last plate appearance showed bunt, pulled her bat back, took a ball.
2: St. Paul's been successful tonight playing small ball, using that bunt at the right time to advance runners.
1: That ball lined to third, picked off over there, and the throw back to first in time for a double play. Maddie Reber makes the play at third on a soft liner and doubles off the runner at first.
2: Well, what happened was that the batter had showed bunt the previous time, so Reber had already moved.

0: moved up, and like you said, a soft liner, she was able to grab it quickly, toss it to first for the double play.
1: That'll bring up Addie Rossbert. She has grounded out as she swings and misses at the first pitch, and then struck out, but reached on a wild pitch on the strikeout and eventually scored. The 0-1 pitch from Scheid down low. One ball, one strike.
0: Rossbert, a .299 hitter.
1: Scheid's 1-1 pitch misses inside. Two balls and a strike with two outs and nobody on. Bottom half of inning number five. Two, one pitch misses as well. Three balls and a strike.
0: That one high and outside.
1: Allison Takis would hit next if Rossbert can keep the inning going. Three, one pitch. Chopped. Fielded at third by Reber. The throw across in time, and that'll get the Eagles out of the inning. So we have played five complete now. It is St. Paul 5, Monroeville 3. 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
1: Top half of inning number six here at Buckeye Central High School. This is a Division 7 district semifinal matchup. St. Paul leading Monroeville 5-3. For Monroeville, it'll be 9-1-2 due up, so it'll be Clark, Reber, and Wadsworth. Clark has popped out and singled in her two at-bats.
0: Clark from a long family of athletes for Monroeville.
1: Guerra still out there in the circle for the Flyers, getting ready to go here. First pitch of the sixth inning misses.
0: Clark, a .350 hitter. Four RBIs during the season.
1: The 1-0 pitch in the air towards the shortstop and put away out there by Riley Mansfield-Bush for out number one.
0: We had quite a discussion with the Mansfield-Bush's mother before the game started.
1: Back to the top of the order, Maddie Reber, who has flown out, walked, and struck out so far here today. And her first pitch swing is blooped into center for a one-out single. So that's her first hit of the game, and that'll bring up Ava Wadsworth. Wadsworth has singled, been hit by a pitch, and then reached on an error her last time.
0: So Reber continues her hitting ways.
1: That brings the tying run to the plate for the Eagles here in the top of the sixth. Wadsworth showed bunt. Now they throw behind the runner at first, and it got away from Takis, but Rossbert able to track it down.
0: Yeah, the one thing you notice about the teams that are good softball teams are how many places they're backing each other up.
1: The 1-0 pitch from Guerra. Again, Wadsworth shows bunt, got it down, right back to the circle. Guerra throws it to first and not stopping, and all the way to second, or excuse me, all the way to third was Reber. They called her out, though. Or did they call her out? She's staying out there. Yeah, they did call her out. Good hustle that time by Kalishevsky, who ran over to third and covered the bag. So that'll do it for the Eagles in the top of the sixth. It is still 5-3 in favor of St. Paul on 92.9 WLKR Classic.
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1: Bottom half of the sixth inning here. St. Paul looking for some insurance runs as they will have the top of their order, or excuse me, the bottom of the order to get it going here with Takis, and then to the top of the order with Mansfield, Bush, and Kalishevsky. The first pitch was a ball. Second pitch down low for ball number two. Monroeville tried to go first to third on a sacrifice bunt. Good heads-up play, though, by Takis at first and threw the runner out, heading over to third.
0: By Kalishevsky, the catcher.
1: And that ball is ripped on a line to the shortstop. Great play. Will now makes the catch down on one knee for the first out of the inning.
0: Excellent reaction there by Peyton Will now at shortstop. That's the kind of plays you got to have out of your shortstop.
1: That was
0: going to go through for a base hit easily.
1: That'll bring up Riley Mansfield Bush, who has struck out twice and walked her last plate appearance and fouls the first pitch off back up to the backstop.
0: You know, I would have caught that.
1: You almost had to maybe make that catch as it almost squirted over the top.
0: Yeah, I was going to save you. I was going to keep you from getting hurt.
1: Well, if I get hurt, though, then I get hazardous work pay, right?
0: Workman's comp.
1: Bunted back to the mound, shied up with it and throws it away down the right field line. Mansfield Bush digging towards second, and she'll check in there with one out. I think she actually had that beat out, so I'm willing to credit her with a single and then advance to second on the throwing error.
0: Right. She had that. She was within one step, and now they've given Kalishevsky another pass.
1: Yeah, that is her third straight intentional walk after doubling her first time up. And again, we'll have Dieter come in as the courtesy runner, and we're going to have another new pitcher as they will switch back to
0: Will now.
1: And we'll keep it here as she takes a couple warm-ups. Probably won't take that many as she started the game today. You can do that in high school sports. You can re-enter players and re-enter them as pitchers as well, as long as you didn't take them out of the game. But coming up to the plate will be Isabella Guerra, who has flown out to center, had an RBI single, and walked so far today.
0: And pitched very well so far.
1: Good speed at first with Mansfield Bush, or at second, excuse me, with Mansfield Bush. One out. Flyers trying to add some security runs here in the bottom half, of the sixth inning. Will Now's first pitch is bunted foul. So Will now back in there trying to fit

0: finish what she started. She just had that rough fourth inning where she couldn't find the plate, and there was a number of wild pitches, and the Flyers put four runs on the board. The 0-1 squares the bunt again, got it down. Reber comes up and fields it and throws across for the out at first. And advancing to third is Mansfield Bush.
1: Good job by the second baseman there covering for the bunt. That was Brooke Mormon went over and covered first base there.
0: Well, you have a runner at third, but now there's two outs. Mallory Sowers at the plate. Strikeout, ground out, walk, and a foul out so far.

0: It's the three.
1: Yeah, that rise ball got away from Will now again and over the head of the catcher.
0: She just has not had a good feel, and I don't know if it's because the ball is slick and wet maybe. But there she comes back and fires a fastball swung on and missed for strike two.
1: It's a little cold, and I imagine the ball doesn't have the same feel or same grip that it would have if it was 70 degrees out.
0: The 1-2 pitch with two strikes swung on and missed, and that'll get Monroeville out of the inning. But St. Paul manufactures a run and will go to the seventh. Flyers up 6-3 on 92.9 WLKR Classic.
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0: Well, here we go. Seventh inning at Buckeye Central High School in this Division 7 district semifinal matchup. St. Paul leading Monroeville 6-3. Eagles down to their last three outs. It'll be Shy, Tyler, and Will now. 3-4-5 in the lineup due here for the Eagles as Guerra trying to close it out for the Flyers.
1: It's so hard to beat a team three times in a season, and congratulations so far to St. Paul for doing all the right things.
0: First pitch in there to Scheid for a strike. Scheid has reached on a fielder's choice and scored on a wild pitch and a couple of groundouts here today. The 0-1 right back to the circle, fielded by Guerra over to first for out number one.
1: The Eagles down to their last two tries.
0: That'll bring up Tyler, the catcher. Couple of singles and hit by a pitch here today, so she's been on base all three times. The pitch from Guerra. Missed 1-0. Monroeville trailing here 6-3. Again, they left two on in the first, three in the second, one in the third, and two in the fourth. So plenty of base runners early on in this game. It's the 1-0 pitch misses, 2-0.
1: And give credit then to St. Paul Flyers defense for being able to shut things down when it was tight.
0: The 2-0 pitch grounded off the glove of a diving second baseman, Rossford, and into center field. That'll be a one-out single for Tyler, who now has three hits today. And that'll bring up Peyton Wilnow, who has been intentionally walked, flew out to center, and then doubled her last plate appearance. But they still need to get Wilnow on to bring the tying run to the plate here, as St. Paul got that insurance run in the bottom of the sixth to make it a three-run game. And now they're going to just walk Wilnow. So that'll bring up Brooke Mormon, who singled in two runs her last time up, but also has a fly out and a strikeout. Can tell these two teams, Randy, know each other very well, as they have just taken the bat out of the top hitter's hands this entire game.
1: On both sides.
0: Yeah.
1: Yeah.
0: Guerra's first pitch to Mormon in there for a strike. Runner at second is Tyler. Will now at first.
1: Our umpire behind the plate has been very consistent with that low strike.
0: The 0-1 pitch.

0: in the air over the second baseman's head. That'll drop in, and Tyler will round third. The throw to the plate is going to be cut off, and a run will score. All the way to third is Will now, and that makes it 6-4. And that will bring up Jenna Bragg.
1: Bragg hitting .311 for the season, .410 slugging percentage. Kalishevsky takes a timeout, walks fresh ball out to the pitcher, Guerrera.
0: Runners on the corners. It is the tying run at first, so for the Flyers, the runner at third doesn't necessarily matter all that much. And the first pitch misses down low to Bragg. But how about Brooke Mormon with two hits and three RBIs in her last two at-bats?
1: Good clutch hit right there by Mormon.
0: The 1-0 pitch from Guerra in the air to center. Going back on it is Mansfield Bush, and it gets over her head to the fence. That'll score a run, and the tying run all the way to third base on a double from Jenna Bragg, and it is 6-5.
1: Her seventh double of the season. Couldn't have come at a better time for the Monroeville Eagles.
0: Will now scored easily from third. Mormon checks in at third as we have a meeting in the circle and a meeting down at the third base coach's box. Everyone's meeting but us, Randy. I feel left out here.
1: Well, we could have a meeting, but we wouldn't dare say what we want to say on the air.
0: McKenna Payton coming to the plate has struck out and grounded out, and then we thought she grounded out, but then they ruled her ground out a foul ball, and then she struck out. So she has had some pretty interesting plate appearances here. Looks like we're going to have a pitching change here for the Flyers. Yeah. So they will bring her in from center field. And we'll take a quick break as she gets set to pitch on 92.9 WLKR Classic.
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0: Back here at Buckeye Central, top of the seventh inning. It is now 6-5. St. Paul trying to hang on, but Monroeville has the tying run at third and the go-ahead run at second with one out, and it is McKenna Payton coming to the plate to face the new pitcher, Tegan Mansfield Bush. And the first pitch from Mansfield Bush misses inside. It's a big double by Jenna Bragg, who stands out at second. And that one in there for a strike evens it up at 1-1.
1: That one coming to the inside half of the plate as well. The first one missed just inside.
0: Brooke Mormon is the runner at third, and the 1-1 pitch is fouled off into the Monroeville dugout. Nice play out there by one of the assistant coaches. So one ball, two strikes, two outs. Mansfield Bush rocks him, fires, and hit the batter, so the bases are going to be loaded for Lily Clark.

0: And for Clark, she's popped out, singled, and lined out to the shortstop.
1: This would be a great time for her to pick up her fifth or more RBI. She only has four for the season. But when you're batting in the ninth spot, that happens quite a bit.
0: So tying run at third, go-ahead run at second, and then you have a runner at first. Bases loaded, one out. The first pitch taken for a strike by Clark. Mansfield Bush working quickly, fires an 0-1, misses down and in.
1: Kalashevsky with a good block on that one to keep it from getting back to the backstop.
0: Again, the winner of this one on to the district finals. The 1-1 pitch misses inside, 2-1. Someone's going to win here today and take on Gibsonburg on Friday at Oak Harbor High School, weather permitting, of course. Here comes the 2-1 pitch, popped foul. Kalashevsky has room and makes the play for out number two.
1: Great job there. That's exactly textbook how a catcher is supposed to do that.
0: So that is two outs, and we'll go to the top of the order, Maddie Reber.
1: Is there anybody else the Eagles would like to have at the plate in this situation?
0: She singled her last time up. She's also flown out, walked, and struck out.
1: Batting .487, a .923 slugging percentage.
0: And here comes the first pitch from Mansfield Bush. Misses upstairs. The runner at third is Mormon. The runner at second is Bragg, and it is McKenna Payton at first. The 1-0 pitch misses down low, 2-0.
1: Reber with four home runs, if that means anything.
0: No place to put her here. Ahead in the count, two balls and no strikes, the 2-0 pitch, 3-0. Kalashevsky walked out in front of home plate, trying to calm her pitcher down here a little bit. Three balls, no strikes, two outs, bases loaded, top of the seventh. The pitch misses upstairs, ball four, and we are tied at six.
1: Reber with her 25th RBI.
0: Bases remain loaded now, as you will have Mormon, who scored there, so Bragg is at second.
1: Bragg
0: at third. Payton is at second, and Reber is at first. And a first pitch strike to Ava Wadsworth, who's the hitter now.
1: Right on that inside part of the plate. Tegan has worked the inside of that plate real well.
0: A single hit by pitch, reached on an error and a ground out as the 0-1 pitch misses, 1-1. It is the top of the seventh, so either way, St. Paul going to have another crack at it at the plate here. Back up the middle. That'll score the go-ahead run. They're going to send the runner from second, and she will score. And now the throw down to second and out, as trying to advance to second was Ava Wadsworth, but not before she drives in two huge runs. Monroeville comes back, and they now lead it 8-6. And they have a chance to close it out coming up on 92.9 WLKR Classic.
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2: Dropping out here, but a leadoff hit by Mansfield.
3: Mansfield Bush.
2: Tegan Mansfield Bush. Was in track of where we are, trying to make sure that we're actually connected here, and that'll bring up Peyton Preston, who is the tying run. 8-6 now in the bottom half of inning number 7, as we'll have a courtesy runner come in, or a pinch runner will come in. It'll be Dieter who's going to run. And again, it was a 5-run top half of this inning that gave Monroeville an 8-6 lead.
3: Up now is Peyton Preston, 338 hitter.
2: Preston struck out, sacrifice bunt, and a single her last time up. Dieter now the runner at first, nobody out. Tying run at the plate. Will now, first pitch strike. You know, Will now would love to close this one out for the Eagles after that rough inning where with all the wild pitches that allowed 4 runs to score. Swung on and missed, strike 2.
3: Feels like she's kind of gotten her groove back here a little bit, Mike.
2: No balls, 2 strikes, no outs, runner on first. The 0-2 pitch, swung on and missed, strike 3. That is the first out here in the bottom of the 7th. That'll bring up Kegney Stahl, who has struck out, walked in. Her last time up, she lined out to third base. Ended up lining into a double play. Shows bunt. Got it down. First base side. And she is safe at first. So what looked like a sacrifice bunt attempt ends up being an infield bunt single. And the tying run is at first now for St. Paul.
3: Extremely well done with that bunt. That thing came off her bat and just died.
2: That'll bring up Addie Rossbert. Rossbert, couple ground outs to third, and reached on a strike 3 wild pitch where she eventually scored.
3: Will now rocks.
2: And the pitch from Will now showed bunt and bunts it foul. No balls, 1 strike. You have Dieter running at second. It is Stahl over at first. St. Paul has used that bunt well here today. The 0-1 pitch swung on, grounded to short. Scheid will go to